0: name Mary Ida Robert Ida Adam Mary, first name Ida Adam Charles Ocean Boy Adam Nora, no middle initial, date of birth 11/29/2000, wife female. Delta 4.
1: Delta 4.
2: What was the call from earlier in reference to her about?
1: The neighbor was just concerned about the parents since they knew she went to the hospital. They wanted to make sure the parents were okay. But there was a nurse there that was feeding them, and she spoke with the nurse.
0: Copy.
3: Am I? When Iris first responded to the address a couple days ago, they went for the wrong people. They went for her parents. So we did verify, like, it could be Michelle, not the parents. They need to check on.
2: 10-4.
3: Three 21 Central. 5. He's showing valid negative ones. He is showing as a high risk DV negative.
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1: You call 106?
0: That's 10-4. Just so you're aware, we made phone contact with the 911 and hang up by Boca. They stated that there were no issues.
1: Did they provide an address so we can make contact?
0: They're out on the sandbar at Boca Grande. They advised that they were beached, but they're okay now.
1: 10-4. Thank you.
2: Searching is not to be called downstairs, 1.
0: 10-4.
2: Make sure the Marine or the boat units that respond are aware they can cancel.
0: That's simple.
3: Can you call back the operator and clarify if they already completed an eval?
2: Central Freeway.
0: 308.
2: Can you please change 321 call to A14?
0: 10.
3: Central Iris 11, correction on that. Just put me on it. I'll call the city dispatch.
0: 20.

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1: 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Thank you.

0: I'll call right back. I gotta walk out to my car.
1: 10-4, PX is in the notes.
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3: Central from 322, clear the south.
1: That's right, Jim.
2: J for John, dead breath 318-1945 so far.
1: So far.
2: Jimmy out of Florida, last name Engle, item number George Lincoln Edward, first name Tyler, common spelling initial S for Sam, date of birth 1/15/1993.

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0: You're out to 200 Rotunda Boulevard West, 200 Rotunda Boulevard West, Unit 1A at the Chatham Condos, cross the Parade Circle. Something that Cheryl Kilpatrick is on the line saying that her husband passed away and she's trying to get belongings from the home. However, her uncle, Derek Kilpatrick, is not letting her inside the residence. Operator, can you hear arguing in the background?
1: One thing, copies from D1.
2: Central 123. I'll be in route. 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
0: Roger, 1058, Navigator Road, 1058, Navigator Road, crosses Bismarck Road. Complaints advise that her house burned down and she has $200 worth of clothing delivered. She believes her son and his father just left the area with the clothing on bicycles headed towards Indies.
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1: Going to be at the entrance of the Bill Coy Preserve on Placida. 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

0: 428 from Central. Respond emergency to mile marker 158 I-75 southbound. Mile marker 158 I-75 southbound. Cross of Tucker's Grade. For an accident with injuries.
1: 428 copies from Notre Dame and Sam Hammy.
0: The vehicle swerved into the ditch. It's near the way station.

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0: Elmira at Suwannee, Florida Pagos. Robert, X-ray 10 on a Lincoln SUV, black in color.
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1: Unit 1A as an atom.
0: 10-4, thank you.

0: Units responding to a mile marker 158. Another caller is advising that there's unknown injuries at this time.
1: 14, I copy.
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0: 324. Four 420 from Central, copy residential alarm. Being arrested 16282, No Gales Court, 16282, No Gales Court. It's going to be showing the entry doors.
4: Copy, still not going to distance.
2: .420-409, I'll take care of that. Stay in service.
4: 10-4.

0: Central 428, I'm arriving on scene. It's going to be on the southbound side at the 158.
1: Central, copy to 2026.
0: Vehicle's going to be off in the median.
2: This one's 28, come south.
1: I'm 28.
2: Excuse me, Winchester Southbound call for tag Robert Mary Edward, King 76, RNE, K76, and be on a white Cadillac.
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5: 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It's going to be just the driver in the vehicle.
1: 10-4.
2: One 28 Central.
1: Just confirming, you said it's Twitter tag Robert Mary Edward King 76.
2: Florida Robert Nora Edward King 73. My apologies.
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0: Can we get the next one rotation for this vehicle? It's going to be on the northbound side, right over the bridge, the 158 exit.
1: That's 23 hours.

0: Central 321. Copy one by name, date of birth. Go ahead. White female out of Florida, first name Taria. Tom, Union, Robert, Ida, Adam, middle initial L, Lincoln, last name Hendrickson. Henry, Edward, Nora, Ida, Robert, Ida, Charles, King, Sam, Ocean, Nora. Date of birth 11/10/74. That's 23. Central.
1: Go ahead.
0: Prompt towing is en route, less than 30.
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2: I'm going to be at Peachtree and Veronica. Peachtree and Veronica will be a floor tag. Charles John 8, 7, Henry John, CJ 8, 7, AJ's coming at 2A. Looks like a gray Chevy Malibu.
0: 321 Central.
1: Good.
0: Taria is a valid negative one, showing as the subject of a protection order.
1: Ten four, thank you, ma'am.

Hey, Trina. You're on a team. I'm going to have a team.

0: Good morning, Central. It is going to be showing a valid class C, no record back for Ariana, negative 1 from 2.
1: I'm ready.

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0: I believe I have Ronnie's bicycle at 1298 Navigator.
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0: 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We're at the 9280 Anita Avenue, 9280 Anita Avenue, is going to be Unit B, cross of Denmark Street. The light at Scott is stating that there's a male and a female arguing outside with a 67-year-old woman. Is advising that they are currently in the backyard.
1: One 37
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1: 123.
0: This is going to be a white female, last name Kilpatrick. Kilo, Ida, Lincoln, Paul, Adam, Tom, Robert, Ida, Charles, King, first name Cheryl, with one L, 521, 1968 so far.
1: So far.
0: Second individual is going to be a white male, last name Kilpatrick, same spelling, first name Christopher, PH spelling, middle initial S as in Sam, 318, 2000 so far. Third individual is going to be a white male, same last name Kilpatrick, first name Ryan with a Y, middle initial James, or J as in James,
2: 4-1-2005.
1: Time
3: for KNFS. 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Reference the RO of the vehicle is Star 12 stop. He's going to be under arrest for obstruction. Can you start next record rotation?

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0: Show myself in 324 out of 1298 Navigator.
1: 1240. Male in question is described as having a long mustache wearing no shirt. He has a red dirt bike. Female is going to be wearing a black shirt, possibly white or light blue shorts. Caller is advising that they were still verbal and the male is taking off, saying that he lives to the left about two doors down in a duplex.
2: Line common spelling, middle initial E, Edward, date of birth 4/12/73.
1: 1040.

0: 321 Central.
1: Okay, go on.
0: Do you have a valid Class C negative one?
1: Okay.

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1: CSA 22.
0: I've located the dog. He doesn't seem that friendly. I'll advise.
1: Central copy.
2: CSA 22, is it a white dog?
0: White and brown, medium build.
2: Copy. I'll make phone contact in a minute.

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2: 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Should be on a Scott Henson.

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0: It's going to be showing a valve class E, negative one.
1: Yeah, well.

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1: 230.
0: It's going to be in the area of Aljabeen Road and Flamingo Boulevard. Aljabeen Road and Flamingo. Complainant Robert is stating that there was somebody texting and driving, advising that they went off the roadway multiple times. It's going to be a black Audi SUV or Florida tag, David X-ray 35 CM Victor. Eagles headed eastbound towards Port Charlotte on Aljabeen Road.
1: Same 4, I'll go to canvas.
0: 3

0: Delta 1 for Nevada.
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0: Do we have a code to get into the property here on Seagrass down south?
1: Semi.
2: In A0, JMUL A0 on a white Charlotte.
1: 352. Q30 Central, just an update. The vehicle is now with a light on Murdoch Circle. Be advised, I did run that tag. It is coming back to a 2020 black Audi SUV registered to a Sandro. Way out of Inglewood. It's going to be valid. Negative ones. Order. Negative ones.
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0: I'm going to Echo 2, 10-4. 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
3: Last name is going to be Kilpatrick. Same as the last individual's. First name, Gary, with two R's. Middle initial G as in George.
0: 423-1955. Yep.
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0: 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Can you make me primary, please? 10-1.

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0: Hey, northbound 41, in front of the Honda dealership. Florida, 86 boy, Henry, boy, boy. 86B, HBB, white, Lincoln, SUV.
1: Hi, 15.

0: 207, go ahead.
1: Are you showing 213 on that call still?
0: That's affirmative.
1: Yeah, if you can clear that status through to him, he'll show my service.
0: Please see.
2: Special 227. I'll be en route to 230, traffic stop.
0: 10-4.
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0: 123.
3: You can close this out, status 2 to me, and then reopen for 135. Back at the district office, please.
0: 10-4.
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1: 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I called the owner and she attempted to get the dog inside, but not much effort given on her end.
0: 10-4. Can you provide your phone number as well?
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1: Okay. Zero 31 Greenway, 031 Greenway, it's going to be a Florida tag. John King Henry, King 95. JKH K 95 would be a white Cadillac.
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1: Sergeant.
2: Reference my traffic cyber S. Can you make sure I'm primary on it? And can you change it to 31?

0: Central 510, can you copy a subject by DL number out of Massachusetts? Massachusetts DL, SAM, 853-46003.
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0: 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South McCall Manor. 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Be in the parking lot of Miracle here. Florida tag. 52 Edward. Tom Union Young. 52E. TUI. Should come back in here, Black Ford.
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2: 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Adam, Mary. First is going to be Eugene. Edward, Union, George, Edward, Nora, Edward, middle, L, Lincoln, date of birth, 3-25-81.
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0: 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Are y'all going to need another over there?
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0: 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That's 10-4, there is a blanket trespass at this location.
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0: 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Thanks, 10-4 here.
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2: Hello, Delta 5, copy suspicious incident. Being route to 3360 Val Harbor Boulevard. 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
0: Messed up.
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0: Delta 5, Santa Barbara.
1: Go ahead.
0: Do you still have the caller on the line?
1: That's 10-4. She's stating she went outside of the home and she's outside with her dog.
0: Copy, and she resides at 3360?
1: That's 10-4, 3360, Bell Harbor.
0: Does anyone else reside in that residence?
1: She states she's home alone.
0: 10-4, I'm not seeing.
1: Copy.
2: Delta 4, Delta 5, I'm at
3: 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The next stop sign

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1: Yes.
0: She says she's outside.
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2: 202.
0: North to 320 Yule Street, 320 Yule Street, cross of Camden Lane. Complainant Lori is calling from out of state. She advised that she was on the phone with her son when somebody started hitting him and he yelled to call the police. It's going to be a time lapse of about 5 minutes. Son is going to be a Taylor and Winsky. They're no longer on the line.
1: 27-10-4, I'll be in room for Mama.
3: BK should come back to a Dodge.
0: Central copies.

0: about the 114.
1: Good.
0: Give me a phone number to one of the lieutenants at the fire department, please, that's working right now.
1: 747.

0: just had fun of Roberta. The caller is outside. I'm just checking the residence. It was possibly someone that drove by and threw oranges at the garage.
1: 10-4.
2: Delta-4, Delta-5, I'm at Marion and turning on to Paul Harper at my stoplight.
0: Denver.
3: 14, please. 3 away to where?
0: That's 2128.
4: Central 07.
0: 207.
4: Does the caller have a phone number that we can attempt contact with the subject?
0: Stand by, let me confirm.
5: 7 Echo, Tucson.
1: Silver.

0: 207. We're going to try to call the complainant back and she's correction, see if she can provide his phone number. Central copies that. T27 Central.
1: Go ahead.
0: Just an update. We have the neighbor also calling in, advising that Taylor is at his house and his face looks swollen like he was beat up. They're going to be at 319 right across the street.
1: 14, copy a tag.
0: Go ahead.
1: 84, excuse me, Young 84, Robert Nora King, Y84, RNK, goes back to Purple and Colored Scion. I'll be making contact with the victim across the street.
0: 10-4, be advised, reference to that vehicle, registered to be Thomas Drunk of Brooklyn Avenue in Port Charlotte, it's valid -1.

0: Special 227. Can I have EMS respond to take a look at this guy? He's got injuries to his face. He's numb. There's two subjects that possibly battered him.
1: Central copy.

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0: On Harborview, just west of Cortez Drive, Florida tag, 89 boy Tom Lincoln David. 89 boy Tom Lincoln David on a blue, I believe it's a Genesis.
2: Five twelve. 31 south of Little Forum. Before talking 1-1, David William William Sam 1-1 DWWS in a Dodge Grand Caravan Grand Color.
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0: 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Can I have the last of the case number?
1: It's going to be 019-141. Repeating, 019-141.
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1: State Route 31 near Greenway. State Route 31 near Greenway. Looks like it's going to be Florida Tag. George 4, Charles Frank John. G 4, CFJ. Vehicle I. Test flight, I believe.
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0: 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She's going to pack a couple of things and head to Tampa for the night. We're standing by.
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2: 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It's going to be on Florida, Charles Tom 5201, CT 5201. 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
0: 2046.
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2: Amori, South McCall. 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It's going to be Florida Tag, Boy Paul 1, 4 George Sam, BP 1, 4 GS. Grand Air Van.
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0: 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Route 37, Canadian 94 for 110 traffic zone.
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0: The 31 just north of Little Farm, 31 north of Little Farm. We got a four tag of Robert David King, James 18, RDK J18, on a gray Kia Sorento.
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1: Last name, Boy Young Robert King Edward Tom. 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Middle initial W for William. 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
0: 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Coming up to Oxford. Florida tag, boy, Paul, 1-6, Tom William. BT-1-6-TW. It's a white Honda.
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0: 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Midway in green, midway in green, for Henry King Nora, Lincoln 43, HKN L43, on a black 44.
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0: Speak up to 6454 Scott Street, the Bread of Life across Helen Avenue. This is a transfer from Punter PD. They're advising that a subject grabbed another subject's chest and has scratched them as well.
3: Central 418, should my call and tell me now to that?
0: Yeah, 4.
4: Did you ever light him up?
5: Negative. He passed me and then he blacked out and I saw him going on Gulfstream.
4: Yeah.

0: Delta 4, my computer crashed. Can you show me arriving at Lashley Park? Then once I close it up, I'll have to reboot my computer.
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0: Air off at 20453 Midway Boulevard, 20453 Midway Boulevard. Caller's advising a black man with no shirt and a white bicycle is in someone's yard with flashlights. Looks like he's trying to find drugs he threw. Says he's walking back and forth and looks crazy.
1: Okay, well, I'll be wrong.
0: 2217.

0: 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Winchester and Cougar. Winchester Cougar. 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Baker. Paul 1-6 Tom William. DP 1-6 PW on a white Honda Civic.
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0: Did you just have a white Honda Civic, Mr. Gallagher? Or Gal Meyer?
1: Yes, 10-4. Front left LA.
0: 10-4.
2: Out of Florida, Sam, Nora, John, Robert, 5-1, SNJR 5-1 on a black Honda.
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2: Last name, Charles Ocean, Victor, Ida, Edward, Lincoln, Lincoln, Ocean. First name, Joseph. Oh, first name, Brian. Middle initial, J for Joseph. Pittsburgh, 521-76, right now.
1: 10-4, is it Brian with an I or a Y?
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0: Last name, Mary Adam Young Edward Robert. First name is Brianna. Boy Robert, Ida Adam, Nora Nora Adam. Initial T for Tom. Date of birth is 02/11/2006. White female out of Florida so far.
1: Come on.
0: Last name, Nora Ida Edward William Ida Nora Sam King Ida. First name is Taylor, Tom, Adam, Young, Lincoln, Ocean, Robert. Initial S for Sam. Date of birth is 08/29/1987. White male. So far.
1: So far.
0: Last name, Sam, Tom, Adam, Nora, King, Ida, Edward, William, Ida, Charles, Zebra. First name is William. Common spelling, initial K for King. Date of birth, 11/4/1956. White male, out of Florida.
1: Howie.
2: Thanks, 2-3. Can you copy the white male out of Florida?
1: 2-3.
2: Sam, Adam, Robert, Edward, first name, Anakin, Adam, Nora, Ida, King, King, Edward, Nora, middle initial T, Tom, date of birth, 10/16/05.
1: Copy.

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0: Only showing DL information for Taylor. He's going to be showing eval class E, showing negative one times three.
1: Okay.
0: 230 Central.
1: Fine.
0: Do you have that mail by DL?
1: Stand by, I'll try to locate it.
0: Simple.

0: 2:30 Central. He's going to be showing eligible out of Colorado. Negative one.
1: You change this to a 14 freeway tour.
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0: 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On the 47,000 block from our road, could be Florida tag, Charles Queen 0913, CQ0913, white Honda.
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0: 25. Can you please copy a female out of Florida?
1: Go ahead.
0: Last name Frank Adam, Nora Tom, Union, Riva Zebra, Ida. First name Samantha, common spelling, middle L for Lincoln. 5394, 5394.
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0: 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Negative one.

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1: 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Can you copy person by DL number out of Florida?
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0: International 327, can you copy another?
1: Correct.
0: Last name, Sam Adam Robert Edward. First name, King Young Lincoln Ida Edward George Henry. Initial J for Joe. Date of birth, 09/02/1984, white female of Florida. Can you check for no contact between Kylie and Taylor?
1: Taylor.
0: I don't know.
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0: We're going to see that female. She's going to be showing eval class E, negative 1. I'm not finding any protection orders or injunctions between the two.
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0: 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In the back hospital, that's in hospital. Please, 2500 Harbor. For the Frank Mary Victor, William 10, FMV W10, and a blue town country then.
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1: 500.
0: Central 135. Final stop is going to be on Oriole, just north of the belt.
1: 10-4.

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1: It'll be about 45,000 blocks of payroll, or 45,000 block at Vermont Road. It's going to be Florida tag, Frank Robert Ida, Robert 13, FRI, R13, via YQ.
0: The 2304.
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0: 10-4.
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0: going to be a red e-bike, I believe, dark color helmet. I'm heading westbound on Sandy, south of Gulf.
1: Central copy there, are you still pursuing?
0: We're just on

0: F-128. It's going to be behind a business off of Edison, South Dakota.
1: Central copies. Do you have it stopped?
0: Negative, heat's across the woods.
1: 10-4.

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0: Being route with CMS to 1700 Education Avenue at Charlotte Behavioral Healthcare, across at Henry Street. Complaint advised that the patient might be aggressive with CMS.
1: Careful. 418, 409. 14. Are you going to be able to assist with that? Or are you still tied up?
2: I'm still tied up, but I can assist if it escalates.
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1: And Rowan.

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1: Two 35 Central, reference 211 equals comeback on a 2005 Chevy Sherman registered to a Christina Ann Summers out of Pennsylvania. It's going to be showing now at 9 and 1.

0: 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Can you copy the 02 tag?
1: Go ahead.
0: First one, 25, Charles. Charles X-ray Henry, 74. That's going to be on a pickup so far. Second one's also on a 4, Lincoln James Adam, Ida, 48. It's going to be on a gray Kia.

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0: Claypool, Fruitland, Florida, 6-1 Frank, Sam, James King, 6-1F, SJK, should come back to a black sedan, unknown make at this time.
2: No, you know I'm good. Thank you.
1: T27 Central.
2: Good.
1: Not getting anything back for the first tag. Reference to that second tag, it has come back on a black 2020. Correction. Come back on a silver 2018 Kia 4-door. Register to a Teresa and Robert Green out of Northport. It's going to be showing valid day at once.
2: And for that first tag for the pickup, 25 Charles George X-ray Henry, 25 CG XH.
1: T27, that's 10-4. Come back to a silver 2026 Toyota SUV. Register 2-1 Ola Perez out of Miami. It's going to be showing valid negative ones.
2: 10-4. Thank you.

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0: 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Could be Florida tag. 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

0: 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Operator can hear yelling in the background.
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2: 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Is this one coming out right here?
3: 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Yeah, I just want to see which way you went first. 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
2: 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Gonna be in front of the public, zone 1, on south of call. Gonna be Florida 83 Frank, Charles Queen Queen, 83F, CQQ, silver color infinity.
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0: First name Hidalgo, Henry, Ida, David, Adam, Lincoln, George, Ocean. First name Boy, Lincoln, Adam, Sam. Middle school E for Edward. Date of birth 08/31/1990. Woodmill, Florida. And can you run the R with that? Yeah.
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3: 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First name Carlos, Charles, Adam, Robert, Lincoln, Ocean, Sam, Middle, Arthur, River, Hugo, Jr. Date of birth 10/12/80, 10/12/80.
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0: Can you also check in for medical marijuana, please?
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3: Good.
1: In reference to the mail, he's going to be showing an ID card only. It looks like he's going to be showing one out of our agency. It's going to be for failure to be child support, writ of bodily attachment. In reference to the RO, Teresa, she's going to be showing a valid Class E, negative one.
3: Copy. Can you copy another? We'll just try to flex her. It's going to be a Tiffany Green.
1: 10-4.
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0: 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He's going to be negative in the medical marijuana system, negative once.

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0: Do you have a building or gate code?
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0: 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Burn Stern 41, Florida Attack, Charles Victor 31, John Young, CV31JY, on a Silverado.
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That's what I'm copy one out of Indiana. Last name Weaver. William Edward Adam Victor Edward Robert. First name Richard. Initial J for J. Date of birth 3/19/77 right now.

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2: Can you send a road unit to Tires Plus near Kings Highway and Harborview? A lady flagged me down, said a U-Haul just stole her purse, and the U-Haul passed me north on Kings toward 75. I'm going to try to catch up to it.
0: Copy that.
2: Complainant's going to be a white female wearing a bikini top, it looks like.
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0: Is there a call hold in reference to Star's last traffic?
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0: Give me a U-Haul truck of Boy Paul 80 Lincoln William. DP80LW, let me investigate a stop so we figure out what's going on here. She was in a panic over this purse.
1: I copy it, 2056.
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0: This is Star 12 RBL with that female at my Charlotte Animal Hospital.
1: That's
0: Ritter Fatigue. Since you're Star 1, Star 12, it's going to be Cody Madsen. That's going to be Brindana. That's going to be her boyfriend.

0: to start your call.
1: Hi.
0: So, white female, last name is Dyer. David Young, Edward Robert. First name is Brandana. Boy, Robert, Edward, Nora. David, Adam, Nora, Adam. It'll be in for Noel. Date of birth is 5/12/92. Tell me the female.
1: Yeah.

0: I just draw one. Copy one when you're done with that one.
1: Go ahead.
0: My name's Matchin Faruka, Mary Adam Tom, Sam Oceanora, hyphen, Paul Edward Robert, Ocean Union Tom, King Adam. First name is Frank, middle name Cody with a C, date of birth 5/19/87.
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2: 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Can you be around over here to start one up?

0: 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Target device makes 110 primary, changes to a signal 31. He'll have robbery in custody for felony possession.
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1: Negative. 324 is out with him, but I'm headed that way.
0: Copy.
2: Star 12 from Central. 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
0: 10-4, thank you. I'm on the phone with a caller, partner side up.
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2: Are you 10-10? 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
3: 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Special conditions is no alcohol or illegal drugs. Negative 1.
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6: 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I'm headed to you guys.
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0: Price Wolf and Charles.
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0: him. Your subject 8 is valid, -1.
1: Got it.

0: 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Pleasure 324, I'll be transporting the female to Star 1, prep starting.
1: Go ahead.
0: 23717.
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0: She provided a picture of her ID. Can you put her ID number in the chat?
1: 10-4.
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0: 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He said he's been down here since 8 o'clock and there's been no issues.
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1: Last name Burnaby, boy Edward Robert Nora, Adam boy Ida, first name Joseph, common initial R. Robert, date of birth 9/12/80. 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

0: 14, send for a copy and information call. Been routed to 28200 Vermont Road, 28200 Vermont Road, Unit 3A. Caller's advising there's a motorcycle that drives through the complex and should not be driving through. Says she wants the individual trespass. Advising she had a confrontation with the subject earlier. They're possibly in apartment 4.
1: Is there a case number for this call?

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0: Jones and Indian Springs. 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
1: 58, Frank Ida Zulu Edwards, 58, FIZE. Comes back to the red Yamaha motorcycle to Patrick McLeod out of that address, not showing the apartment listed. Negative one.
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0: I have one by name, date of birth. Out of morning. Lasta George, common spelling, first Latina, middle initial, Amazon Mary, 101063, White Team, Atlanta, Florida.
1: Copy.

0: Prince of 428. Can you copy a white female out of Florida?
1: Go ahead.
0: Last name's Bafford. Boy, Adam, Sam, Sam. Frank, Ocean, Robert, David. First name is Samantha. Comma spelling. Date of birth is 10/29/1994.
1: That's all three.

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0: She has a warrant out of Georgia for failure to appear. It's in-state pickup only. She has a valid ID card.
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1: We got a forwarded George 217 254 66700. It's going to be a Tina.

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0: You're off to Charlotte Care Quarters, 1459 Lullaby Street, across to Seward Street. Going to be called in by staff. They're advising that there is an altercation with a female client and they want her trespassed. Stated that she was arguing with another client. No weapons, no drugs or alcohol involved. It's going to be a white female wearing a blue tank top and black leggings.
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0: Go ahead.
1: Last name is going to be Metheny. It's going to be Mary Edward, Tom Henry, Edward, Nora, Young. First name Anna, common spelling, middle initial. 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
0: Yeah, I was going to be showing a license not valid since 5/26 of 26, showing non judgment suspension. It's going to be showing negative one.
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2: 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Going to be 41 and Harbor. Florida tag at 75 Frank Sam Boy Robert. 75 FSBR on a white Nissan Quest.
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1: Keep
0: 20 minutes. Right now, last thing is going to be Winslet. It's going to be William Adenora, Sam, Lincoln, Edward, Tom, Tom. First thing, Alan, Thomas Spelling. Middle initial, B, David. Date of birth, 531-79, 531-79 so far. Next, going to be white female out of Florida. Last name is going to be Willoughby. That's going to be William Ida Lincoln, Lincoln, Ida, Boy, Young. First name, Christina. It's going to be Charles, Henry, Robert, Ida, Sam, Tom, Ida, Nora, Adam. Middle initial, L, Lincoln. Date of birth is going to be 10-30-86, 10-30-86. No read back on list 35.
1: Come on.
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0: Yes.

0: Delta 1, but I'm going to be over to DAV 41 northbound bridge, right across 4 points.
1: 7441 northbound bridge, crossing 4 points.
0: Tag out of Michigan.
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0: 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It's going to be a Stacy Marie 1 diesel out of Michigan, valid -1.

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0: 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Our operator could hear talking in the background, and this is our phase 2 in Rapid SOS address.
1: There we go.
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0: Copy. Mobile Bay Street, across the Cedarwood Street. Complaint of Christina is calling in stating that she has a client by the name of Mark Meadows that's making threats to another client, stating that they are separated and it has only been verbal at this time. Christina is advising she is locked in the office with the other party involved to keep them separated.
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0: Central 428, can you copy a white female out of Florida?
1: Go.
0: Last name is going to be Johnson, common spelling. First name, Lindsay, Lincoln, Ida, Nora, David, Sam, Edward Young. Middle initial, M for Mary. Date of birth is
3: 6-1-1987.
1: Central 331, copy a stop. 330. 41 in West Tarpon, Florida tag 87 Edward Zebra George William, 87 Easy GW on a silver Chevy Equinox. Or drugs. Mail in question is going to be a Mike Kelly.
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0: 128, I copy en route to that call as well. 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

0: Central Five Ten. Can you help Travis stop?
1: Go ahead.
0: It's going to be about the 12,000 block of State Route 31. Looks like it's going to be Florida Tag, Tom X-Ray, David, Union, George, TXDUG, the black BMW.
1: 10105. Central 331, can you copy one by number? Go ahead. Out of Georgia, 0606-71024, Arna Bennett, Dakota. I want
2: 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Central 506, I'm not with 510.
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0: Last name is going to be Meadows, it's going to be Mary Edward Adam David Ocean William Sam. First name Mark with a C. Middle initial TCOM, date of birth 12-8-57, 12-8-57.
2: Central 510, can you run the RO, please?
1: Yes. Five times I was it David or Maureen?
2: David.
1: Copy. He's going to be showing a valid class E, negative 1.

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0: Central, 2:30. I apologize, but was there a read back on Mark?
1: Dallas Coffee, -1.
0: Central.

to be a double last name. It's going to be McHugh Rodriguez. It's going to be Mary Carol Charles Union Edward. Mm-hmm. Second part is Rodriguez, comma spelling. First name is going to be Jacob. It's going to be John Adam Charles Ocean Boy. Middle initial A. Adam. Date of birth 1/14/05/1/14/05. 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
0: Wait. Out of Florida, Frank John Edward Paul 86, FJE P86 on a gray Jeep.
1: 10-4, that comes back to a 2016 Pan Jeep registered to a Melissa Liskey or John Artipilo out of Bradenton, showing valid negative 1.
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0: 128, Kappa 1 out of Florida. It's going to be out of Oklahoma, last name Tully, King, Edward, Lincoln, Lincoln, Young, first name Michael, Thomas Belton, Miller's Latif for Tom, date of birth 9793.
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0: 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Can I get next location for this vehicle?
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0: That's 428. Can you also show Lindsay 1015?
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0: 321 Central, copy 2 by Nancy DeBris. White female out of Florida, last name Miranda, Mary, Ida, Robert, Adam, Nora, David, Adam, first name Caitlin, King, Adam, Ida, Tom, Lincoln, Young, Nora, middle initial R, Robert, date of birth 12/7/94, so far.
1: So far.
0: White male out of Florida, same last name, Miranda. First name, Jeremy, common spelling, no middle. Date of birth 3/31/1990.
1: 3/31.
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2: Lindsay in custody for 428. Being off the jail here in a minute. Starting mileage of the call.
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0: 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She's ballot number one.
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0: 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Harbor View at Rose Landing, Florida tag 0439, Victor Mary, should be in a Mazda 4-door, white in color.
1: 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Can you repeat your location?
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0: Apologies for the delay. 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Jeremy has a valid class C. -1 times 2.
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0: The tag you provided of 0439 Victor Mary comes back to a 2001 Silver Dodge van.
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0: Let me guess, Burla Master for Ted King, Nora Charles, Lincoln 68, KNCL 68. It's going to be on a black Mercedes SUV.
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1: Here,
0: 30. Air Jesus, love me at 1734 Cedarwood Street, cross up Kennesaw Street. It's going to be phase 2 rapid SOS in this location. No voice contact, so let's voice now.
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0: and to the therefore, copy stop. 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
1: Okay, 10.
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0: Ten for him. Canvassing the area right now.
2: 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Get ready for 10-4.
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2: 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Boy William 5-2, George Charles, BW 5-2, GC's come back 2A, what Chevy Malibu?
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0: It's going to be last name White, like the color, first name Mary, comma spelling, initial E, for Edward Diver, 7, 22, 81.
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0: 128 Central, getting no record found. Do you have a deal number?
1: That's an egg. She doesn't have the same one.
0: Got it. Out of North Carolina, 0000283333 48 out of Douglas Chambers. 1554.

0: 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Can you try that out of Tennessee?
1: Central. 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He's valid, -1 south of North Carolina.
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0: She's showing no floor license, showing multiple suspensions on her license. Snickers one. Also showing as a high risk EV battery on Oleonesis.
1: Yeah, well, thank you.

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1: Copy, sir. Are you 10-4? 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
0: I'm 10-4. I appreciate it.

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1: 418.
0: Burnstorm Sham, gonna be four tag, George, Tom, Lincoln, Queen, 89, GTL, Q, 89, come back to a dark and colored Toyota Corolla.
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0: want to be able to go on a bike to St. Cassel McCall.
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0: I'm getting pulled off and walk, that's our 31. Standby on the state tag, but can you use Yoda Highlander Green Horse?

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0: 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For tag boy, zebra 1, 2, Ida Tom, BZ 1, 2, IT. It's going to be on a white SUV.
1: That's really great.

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0: I'm going to be pulling into the parking lot of Farlow's. Going to be on Florida tag, Zebra 42 to William Boyd, Z42 to WB, back to the blue and colored GMC pickup.
1: Speaking 4.

0: 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Sienna to 8264 Duffy Drive, 8264 Duffy Drive, cross of Pablo Road. We have an alarm company advising that there was a suspicious person that took a bag out of the dumpster and left the property. They received this notification at 3:08 hours. No description of the subject.
1: 10-4, you show me around. Jimmy and the

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0: Sandcastle call. 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People in the circle, okay?
1: Perfect.

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1: 420.
0: Being routed 29751, Zimmel Road. Read the landfill. Caller hit the, an alligator in the road. The Brighton's vehicle is not able to go into park. He's holding his foot on the brake.
1: Copy from Duncan and Burnaby.
0: 10-4 is going to be a gray Pathfinder pulled off to the side of the road.
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0: 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She is showing active in the medical marijuana registry.
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0: Be interrupted 2208 Castillo Avenue, 2208 Castillo Avenue, the Crossroads Hope Academy. They're advising that two of their kids ran off around 3:36 hours. We had Jacob Roxy and Jasper Tootie, 15 and 13 years of age.
1: Thankful.

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4: 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Tom Ocean Union, Tom Ida, first of Jasper, James Adam, Sam Paul Edward Robert. 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
0: It'll be Marion at 41, southbound, Florida. Correction, it's going to be Illinois. 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
0: Can you copy one out of Florida by name? Robert, Adam, Tom, Ida, George, Adam, Nora, first name Trevor, I'm spelling middle J for Jordan, 1228-88, 1228-88.
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0: 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Echo 45 Florida, in service traffic, see your early car.
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0: Central 413, clear to copy one out of Illinois. Last name is going to be Lopez Santiago. It's going to be Lincoln Ocean Paul, Edward Zebra, Sam Adam Nora, Tom Ida Adam George Ocean, first name Anthony Common, no middle, date of birth 12/18/2006, white male.
1: Yeah, 434.

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1: Go ahead.
0: 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And prompt towing is en route, 30 or less.
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1: Go ahead.
0: Do you have him by DL number? I'm not getting a record back.
1: Ten four, you ready?
0: Go ahead.
1: 1250-0006-359 Lincoln.
0: Yeah.

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1: Okay.
0: In service, do you want another car?
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0: You have to 23204 Freedom Avenue, 23204 Freedom Avenue, cross of Church Street, main audible burg alarm showing office.
1: Center 4. Yeah. You able to take that? I'm writing all straight, I'll tell you.

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0: 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It's going to be a 4 attempt tag. I'll get you in a minute. It's going to come back to a block
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0: In reference to the 57 in queue, FHP was advised about this, but did not provide an ETA. Would you still like to send someone out?
1: Stanford will take care of it.
0: Four 17 from Central, copy 911 hangout. Sierra 2162, mile marker 162, I-75 northbound. We cross at Jones Loop Road. Sir, phase 2 and route to SOS location.
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0: Yes,

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0: Sierra to 1501 Mary Knoll Road, 1501 Mary Knoll Road, cross the Oxford Drive. Complainant Robert is requesting to go to CSC advising he's been drinking all night. He is currently present with his mother.
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0: 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He's got issues with a little bit of breathing issues, and he's kind of having some dizziness.
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0: You came out of Florida. First name is Cook. Charles Ocean, Ocean King. First name is Nancy. Common spelling, middle L, Lincoln. Date of birth 10/22/50.
1: 10/4. 14/13 Central, copy a call that was a physical. Now they appear to be verbal only. Yeah, 5600 Blackjack Court South, 5600 Blackjack Court South, across the Blackjack Circle. The complainant advising the landlord was verbal, hitting the complainant, telling the complainant to get out. The complainant went outside, and the subject is inside and has locked the door.
2: Reference Nancy, negative once more, and file class E operator.

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0: 051 where it serves. Alpha. 4, same traffic. Alpha.
1: Good.
2: The registration that he states that he does not have a Florida DL, State of Florida did issue him an ID card. He is negative wanted.
1: Yeah, but I guess.
2: 417, 413. Compliance may be sitting in her vehicle of Ford Bronco Sport. The subject is now currently standing in front of the vehicle, and there are no known weapons.
3: 417, copies. Can you run the two subjects added to the subject field, please?
1: Four 13 copies.

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0: 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Brown Toyota SUV up at one time, East Marion, and Moss.
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2: McCollin, Sunnybrook, McCollin, Sunnybrook, Florida Tech, 5-2, Edward, Edward, George, Frank, 5-2, EE, GF, you should come on white. 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
2: Me 25594 Prada Drive, 25594 Prada, cross the Durango. We did attempt to call back, left the voicemail. Rapid and face terrible showing this location. And me advise you have low volume. Just 109.

Alright, Echo 3. Echo 3, apparently there's no injuries at the location. They're canceling the rescue.

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1: Traffic 13, go ahead.
0: 35 northbound 164, Florida 91, Adam Edward Robert Young, 91AERY on a gray Honda.
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2: 242.
0: I'll be riding with 211 for the rest of the shift. Paro is 4094.
2: Thank you.
1: Central 126.
2: 126.
1: Yes, ma'am. 111 be primary on this call.
2: Enough.
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1: Got
0: it. Fire departments. Questioning if they're still needed there.
2: Delta 3 Pony Grass can be negative for fire. Both.
0: 10-4.
2: Delta 3 Pony Grass, copy Florida tag.
0: Got it.
2: Kilo Bravo 706 Bravo. 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That vehicle will need a tow.
0: 10-4.
1: Echo 3 Pine Gorge, Shreve in between Marion and Olympia is going to be shut down.
0: 10-4.
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0: 313 Central, can you copy information for phone contact?
1: Denver?
0: It's for 313 Hallcrest Terrace at the Cross of Marisol. Make phone contact with a complaint in reference to her 8-year-old stepson. His biological mother is doing Signal 31 and they have pictures.
1: Denver?
0: Yes, have a seat.

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1: Good afternoon, guys.
0: I'll be at the 8801 block of Stairway 31. 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
1: 313.
3: We got a Florida white female last names. Des Zachwitz, David Adam Sam, Zebra King, Ida Edward, William Ida, Charles Zebra. First name's Tiffany, Tom, Ida, Frank, Frank, Adam, Nora, Yankee. L for Leanne, 2899-28-1999, white female.
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1: Adam William 74, Paul Queen, has come back any Silver 2022 Nissan Utility, registered to a Gwendolyn Gadsden, showing the address of 1371 Maracaibo Street, the expiration 531, 2027, is negative 1.

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1: 401?
0: Can you have EMS respond to this location in reference to a subject with an injured back?
2: Yes.
3: Traffic 13, car to staff. 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
2: 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I'm all occupied multiple times.
4: Yes.
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1: Central 11, go ahead.
0: I'll be at Tucker's in 75 northbound, Florida Tag, John, Tom, X-ray, Union 09, JTX, U09, be on a white, super duty, one occupant appears.
1: Yes, I do not.

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1: 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Charlie 14, Central, South 10-4.
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3: Can you change my call to agency assist? 41 is aware.
1: 401,
5: Nolly. 401, copy. It's going to be for EMS. They were trying to call an ambulance for a subject that was injured back.
1: That's your position.
6: Central 305, did you get a response from Traffic 14?
1: 315, that wasn't, but did not advise me. She's the one stating he was sent for.
6: .315 to .305, just confirm you're with traffic 14.
1: .315 Central, 305 is trying to raise you.
7: .315.
6: Just confirming you and traffic 14 are 10-4.
7: 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Clear now.
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0: First name, he's going to have last name of Ocean Lincoln Adam, Robert Tom Edward, space Mary Adam, Tom Ida Adam, Sam. First will be Christian, Charles Robert Ida Sam, Tom Ida Adam, Adam Nora. Middle J John. Date of birth is November 10th, 2005. 5 white male so far.
1: Just want to verify that first name ended in A-N-A-N.
0: Just A-N. Charles, Robert, Ida, Sam, Tom, Ida, Adam, Nora.
1: Send the brother.
0: Next, we'll have two last names as well of Santiago, Sam, Adam, Nora, Tom, Ida, Adam, George, Ocean, second of Diego, David, Ida, Edward, George, Ocean, first of Martin, Mary, Adam, Robert, Tom, Ida, Nora. No middle. Date of birth for him is November 2nd, 1990 so far.
1: Do you have the DL number?
0: DL number out of Florida is Mary 642-540-95-1851 so far. Last is Mary 641-154-19-9000 out of Florida.
1: 737.

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0: We have Sumter just inside Northport, cross of Chancellor. It'll be a silver in color Nissan, Florida. Charles Henry 5, Edward Young. Charles Henry 5, Edward Young. Two occupants.
1: 10-40R.

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2: It's going to be 41 in Flamingo, it's going to be Maryland. 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
2: 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It is going to be negative times 4. The only one with a valid port of DL is Morales Sanchez. Morales Vasquez is an ID card.

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0: Yeah, it'll be the, from this month, 018696.
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0: 513 Central. He's negative one. Showing off 40 DL. That is not valid.
1: Toyota Lowe's, the rooms taken back to their lot. The other vehicles, they're requesting a tow. They are in contact with prompt. Call you back to service.
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0: Eastbound on the Kia style from Bull Harbor Plaza. I mean, newer red Mustang all over the road.
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2: 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The expiration 324, 2027, is negative 1.
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2: No, 10-4, the 5600 Blackjack Court South.
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0: Yeah. T23.
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0: Central, 211.
1: 211, go ahead.
0: Is this eastbound or westbound, Veterans?
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1: 336.
0: Myself and 419 are at the UPS detail on Kings Highway. If you can notify D3 supervisors, please.
1: 305, copy.
0: 305, District 3. Somebody calling 305.
1: For the two units that are doing the detail, UPS asking if you copied that.
0: I did not copy. What are their ID numbers? D36 and 419. Network.

0: Center from Iris 10, can you copy case number for reactivation, please?
1: Iris 10, go ahead.
0: 2606-017561, not being mapped to that address.
1: Tampa for Rimbaud Boulevard, 037.
2: Next available
3: to
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3: Yeah,
1: Central
3: PE3. 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
0: In service, show me route to headquarters, please.
1: Yes, sir.

0: 1-4-9-7, can you copy a disturbance? Other party isn't out there.
1: 4-9-9.
0: Made contact with the complainant at 651 Tahiti Court, 651 Tahiti, Cross of Deltona. They're advising they were attacked by a neighbor's dog several weeks ago. Today, while the complainant was running, the neighbor was confrontational and verbal. The complainant wants to make a report. It occurred at 0730 hours, and the other subject lives on Hawaii Drive.
1: 4-9-9 copies.
0: Okay, I appreciate it.

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3: Good.
2: We just spoke to the dad. He should be there any moment.
3: Neville?

0: 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Can you copy while being
1: 133.
0: You're at the 12091 Brookside Avenue, 12091 Brookside Avenue, across of Cohen Street. Complete your Western well-being check on the neighbors here at this address, advising their garage has been open for over 24 hours, which is not like requesting phone contact with outcome.
1: Stand for, interrupt.
0: 8:45 hours.

0: Central 141. You have me at ATC, yes.
1: Did we draw?
0: The agency assist for 255 Spring Drive.

0: checker of 505.
1: 505?
0: That public assist for that subject lost in the woods and entered on a Cecil web on Tucker's. We don't have any access on our side. D4 would have to go in through Cecil web to find him.
1: 10-4. Four one four seven. You copy that?
2: /116/105. Have you made contact with him?
3: That's 10-4 speaking with him now.
2: Thank you. Just let me know.
1: Excuse me, 42 Central.
2: Good.
1: Are you able to assist with that? It's only GPS coordinates per 505. They'll have to go through the web access. Subject on electric scooter or die, and he's stuck on a trail. It's a dirt trail.
2: Just want me, man.
1: Terrific.
0: Central 505. I also reach out to FWC and see if they have anyone working out there right now.
1: 10-4, do you guys, did you reach out or you need me to?
0: You could, please.

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0: 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TSA 31 Central.
1: Go ahead.
0: Just ask if you're 10-4.
1: 10-4.
0: I'm sorry, sir.

0: 505 Central.
1: Good.
0: FWC has been advised. They say they will call back. They're going to respond.
1: 10-4, thank you.

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1: 222.
0: Direct to the racetrack at Cranberry 118 Trail, a continuing trail across the Cranberry Boulevard. To a white Dodge truck versus a white Ford truck. No injuries.
1: 10-4.
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0: Central 133, can you round one by name, date of birth? Last name Pryor, Paul Robert Young Ocean Robert, first name Sharon, Sam Henry Adam Robert Ocean Nora, middle initial M for Mary, date of birth 1-4-39, 1-4-1939, white female out of Florida.
1: Yes.

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0: Meet 3255 Glen Cove Street, 3255 Glen Cove, cross up Ashton. It's entry exit delay door. Finding the subject Daphne, who appears to be the ownership of the home.
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3: Three, four, Fujiwara, DP, pass inlet.
1: Okay. We are at the 18431 Yarbo Avenue, 18431 Yarbo Avenue, across the Tinker Street. Completely sympathizing her, soon to be ex-husband, Rick is screaming and was previously pushing her. Still laughing further.
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0: 2721 Tammy Amy Trail, 2721 Tammy Amy, off of West Tarpon. I was advising that the vehicle is still present and it's been over 48 hours.
2: Number
0: 911.

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0: 10-4-334 and 313 is at Plaza View Condo at 3100 Harbor Boulevard, 3100 Harbor with a cross of Aaron Street. Make contact with the office manager, Valerie, in reference to subject on the third floor hallway and by the dumpster. Apparently it was putting down garbage, wouldn't let the complainant pick it up, and then was pushing the complainant around.
2: 10-4, we're in
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0: 01 Barger, 31 Barger, Sunny Florida, David 0, Henry Robert King, D 0, HRK. Should come back to a black Mazda.
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0: 146 from Central. Can you copy 911? They have the 9118 at Gate Street, 9118 Reeve Street, cross of Blake Drive. To be facing location in that abandoned 911.
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0: Get up to 15571 Aaron Circle, 15571 Aaron Circle, cross on Montello Drive. Cause advising the 15-year-old neighbor James Broncliffe is at his door, advising he was kicked out of his house. Caller's advising the mother was recently arrested for child abuse.
1: 11 copy in Rome.
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0: 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Dispatch 211.
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0: 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Romeo Red Mini Cooper, one occupant. We just pulled in the parking lot at Chase Bank.
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3: That's true, 11. 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
1: Super, right?
3: W for William, D for David, D for David, G for George, F for Frank, 4, H for Henry, B for Boy, X for X-ray, D for David, A for Adam, 757150. Should come back on a gray Mercedes-Benz, I believe it's a C-Class. It's completely vandalized, all the windows are busted, including the taillights and the headlights.
1: Okay.

0: Central. The thing was at -1, showing 2A gray Mercedes 4-door. Please check registered 2A Michelle Bailey Reed out of Sarasota. Showing the tag attached should be 6-8 Adam George William Norm with a registration that was canceled.
1: Temple.
0: Three cross Central 10-4.
2: Comes back on a 2023 Chevy truck black to Richard Anderson. Colony Court point of order expires in 26.
3: Temple, what's the license status?
2: No Florida license. He's suspended.
3: Temple. 1050 with that vehicle on the bottom of the northbound bridge.
2: 10-4.
0: Blue Street, cross of Laughlin Avenue. Car is advising his wife is having a mental health crisis. Advising she just got out of the mental hospital 3 weeks ago. She is diagnosed bipolar and on medication, which isn't working at this time. Is she being route?
4: Not 10-4, you can divert me from the follow-up and just assign a D2 unit with me.
0: Please.
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0: 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We're out to Bass Inlet. Might be a building smaller in the complex, cream in color with a tan roof. Near the bridge on the canal. Paul is relating the or draining a pool into the canal.
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1: 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Echo 1, guard. Okay, 17 Delta, Lima, Charlie, Kilo, 17D, LCK, black BMW, occupant one time, East Marion, Miles.
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4: Address for a parking violation?
1: Victor 18, go ahead.
4: Address is 42051 Cypress Parkway. License, New Jersey plate, Mary 59 Sam Adam Robert. That's M59SAR. Should come back to a white Discovery Land Rover. I need the last 5 for case number, please.
1: That's going to be 19414, that's 19414.
4: 19414, I copy. Show me clear.
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0: 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Thank you.
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0: 429 Central. Can you copy the reactivated physical? Four twenty nine, disregard that. Four 417 Central, can you copy reactivated physical? It's a reference to 5600 Blackjack, Port South, 5600 Blackjack, Port South, across the Blackjack Circle. I'm playing it, called back and advising the subject was instructed to stay in the house. It just came out of the garage and throwing, I'm putting stuff around while the movers are trying to load. And the subject's still outside.
1: Copy, I'll be back around.
0: Is there an empty?

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1: 429.
0: Can you please copy my CAT update?
1: Yes, 10-4. General negative.
2: Central 413.
1: 413?
2: I'll be busy for a minute out the prison.
1: General

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2: 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Going to be Taylor Carmelita.
1: Taylor Carmelita, not just at you.
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4: 10-4.

0: 334 and 313. This is 305. You 10-4?
1: 10-4, sir. Just about square.
0: 10-4, thank you.

0: Charlie, mate. Copy. Theft.
1: Number.
0: I got a subject reading the lobby of PD. I got an escort to the Gettle GMC dealership. 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
1: Echo 1, Echo 3.
2: Yes, sir.
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2: I'm printing out the warning now.
1: That's for a break. Pond Gorda, just hold that call for Echo 3 when he clears.
0: Careful.
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2: 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Forzag, Bravo, Sierra 6, 5, Victor, Juliet, S6, 5, VJ, Nissan Rogue, currently, Burns 441.
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4: Echo 3, Pongo, clear from that truck stop, status 12, and you can give me that stuff.
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0: Central 313, you can slow the other units down. I'll make contact with the subject who's sleeping.
1: Number 3D305, copy.
2: Central 334, I'm on scene.
1: Denver 334, 10-0. 318, you do copy, you can make it routine.
3: 18, slow down.
1: 10-0. 413, Central.
4: 413, go on.
1: Do you have a chance if you check your email from us?
4: I can now, and I'll be clear of the person, thank you.
1: Denver, General.
0: Central 313, subject was just sleeping, I'm going to be 10-4 right now.
1: Team 4, 10-1.
5: Oh. Central Y-29, in service D3 until 1830.
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0: Central 313, if you have rescue, you can cancel. I'm going to 10-4.
1: They were advised. Actually, already closed it.
2: Central 334, if the sewer smoking, no active flames, and barely any smoke.
1: Copy that, the sewer, barely smoke, 10-02.

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0: 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Should go back to Everett, Dixon.
2: At the 513, can you copy Black Mouse?
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3: 10-4.
2: Lincoln, Ida, Sam, Mary, Adam. First name, William, Ida, Lincoln, David, Edward, Robert, no middle. 11-13-93, 11-13-93. He'll be detained on a ICE detainer, Vicopia 90. He'll link these together.
1: Amber, just verifying, the first name is Wilder?
2: 10-4.
1: And that's a male or a female?
2: Black male.
1: Stand for Jennifer.
4: I got 3-5-4.
3: Thanks, I'll try guys.
4: Can you copy name, date of birth, out of Arizona?
3: Go ahead.
4: First name Thomas, common spelling. Middle initials going to be R. Romeo. Last name is going to be Nichols. November, India, Charlie, Hotel, Oscar, Lima, Sierra. Day of birth, 8-5-1958. Again, that's going to be out of Arizona.
1: Test. Everything's done for. Copy, copy, doing smoke test. Done.
2: Under 513, I'll be en route to the Joe. Sorry to be in line 5.
1: Ten
4: more back in service. That was him.
5: 10-5. Lee Wright, Echo 3, whereabouts are you?
4: I'm pulled to the front of the lot to meet the gentleman. We'll now head over to Kettle GMC.
5: 10-4, I'm just in the lobby. I'll come out to you.

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0: First female on Florida, last name Meriwether, Mary Edward, Roger, Roger, Ida, William Edward, Adam, Tom Henry, Edward, Roger, first name is Aaron, Edward, Roger, Ida, Nora, middle P for Patricia, date of birth is 5/31/82, so far.
1: So far.
0: Second is going to be male juvenile, last name is Rockcliffe, Roger, Adam, William, Charles, Lincoln, Ida, Frank, Frank, Edward. First name is James, common spelling, middle D for Donald. He's going to be a third. Date of birth is 7/15/2010.
1: Copy.
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3: 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The female showing valid DL starker for the juvenile.
7: 10-4. Are there any court orders, anything in place between Aaron and James?
3: Stand by, let me check the clerk's report.

0: 755 Central.
1: Yeah.
0: Negative woman showing an ID card, no photo license, advising it was voluntarily surrendered and habitual, as well as a seized tag order.
1: Everything.

0: to go through Lima East. If you just want to drive to the right side of the building, it'd be easier instead of walking. So 10-9. Don't park yet. Just drive to the right side of the building because we have to walk around.
1: Sandra 505, I'll have that subject on board and route to public at Cypress.
2: 10-11.
3: Central, Victor Marine 4.
2: Victor Marine 4.
3: Copy, a parking violation at 375 Kings Highway.
2: Coast Tag.
3: Florida Tag, young 679 Tom Noor should come back on a red Nissan Altima. I need last five.
2: SV19430, that's 19,430.
3: One nine four three zero,
2: that's 19,430.
3: 19,430, copy clear.
2: Central.
1: Central 505, I'll take that now and hang out when I drop this up your call.
2: Denver Central. Not showing with the other hard courts between the two subjects.
4: 10-4, thank you.
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5: Echo 6, Fred.
1: 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We'll be on Shreve approaching airport.
6: We have an updated ETA from Palm, please.
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0: 1 and 11, I to 12. I to 12. When you get a chance, can you give me a call about this call you're on?
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0: Last name, Forstner, Frank, Ocean, Robert, Sam, Henry, Nora, Edward, Robert. First name, Michael, common spelling, middle initial S for Sam, date of birth, 6/30/1981, 6/30/81, white male, out of Florida.
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1: Yes.
0: 841 on Port Charlotte Boulevard, 41 Port Charlotte Boulevard on the northbound side, white SUV versus green Mercedes, no injuries, no roadblock.
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1: 222.
0: ASL 1140 Winter Avenue, 1040 Winter Avenue, crossover in Bridge Street. Remaking contact with complainant Douglas to reference. He saw a video on Facebook stating that they were selling juveniles on a website called Vinted.
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2: Timmy, I mean. Edgewater, Timmy, I mean Edgewater. It's going to be Florida tag 62 John Henry U, Union. 62 JH U on a white Tahoe.
3: 1041.
4: I'm going to be pulling off into the Walmart neighborhood parking lot. If you have somebody meet me, be complaining about the tightness of the cuffs.
3: Question, go ahead.
5: 2606-018258, and I'll be en route to that address.
3: Tampa for 2500 Harbor Boulevard, 1041.
5: 10-4, that's going to be for the hospital. I'm going to be going to the Loveland Apartments, 1250 Loveland Boulevard, Unit 2303.
6: Right. Nothing coming back on that deal you gave.
7: I'll try again. Uniform 361-933-763-250.
6: Yeah, 4. I'm going to give the 3. It is valid, -1.
7: Yeah, 4.

0: from Central. The Sarasota County Deputy Advisor has no answer at the door. Lincoln 75 Central, 10-4.
1: Down
0: 10-23.

0: Center 513.
1: 513?
0: Anyone call an accident of Iguanaland? There's a semi stuck in a ditch.
1: Negative from Knockout 90.
0: 10-4, I just passed it. There's a semi stuck in a ditch blocking the driveway. Just making you aware if someone calls in.
1: And 10-4, 10-4, 7. 318, Central 10. 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
1: Sounds good, man.
0: Out of Florida, Robert Edward David 53, REED 53, coming back to a white Volkswagen Taos.
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0: Can you pull me a separate signal 4 that's not going to be related to this incident in Papa 2-Tex?
1: Same location, correct?
0: That's affirmative.

0: out of first one.
1: Both are going to be out of Florida. First one's Adam Lincoln Young 4 William, ALY 4 W. Come back to a white SUV. Or out of Florida as well. Nora Edward Charles 40 and then EC 40 Schmack 2 A red SUV, and then you can just call in queue, and then I'll update it shortly after. I'll handle both cases.
0: That's 10-4, 10-3, 10-3.

0: 141Y31, you received a message from the alarm company. They are requesting to cancel. They got the proper passcode on scene.
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0: This is Tamiami in front of Harbor. This could be Florida tag, Edward, Union 35. EEU 35 on a white Camaro.
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3: 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Should come back on a white Cadillac XT5.
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2: 318.
1: 318,
2: Tammy, I'm in Hancock. Tammy, I'm in Hancock. Florida tag DV10 Adam Boy, DV10 AB, on a silver Lincoln.
1: Your first two characters, is that David Vick?
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0: Tiger 6 Echo 4, are you near Goodyear?
1: I'm at 41 and Cooper right now. Or, sorry, Taylor and Cooper. I can go there instead. You take mine.
0: 10-4, you'll be closer. Right, Tiger 6 Mini Gordo, supply, and Echo 4, the EMS assist, probably in route 2, the medical one.
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1: 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Gonna a green Saturn SUV. I put one time. I'll advise final location when she stops.
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1: 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I go 4-0.
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0: Y 29. East San Juan Kings Highway, San Juan Kings Highway, Florida tag, Frank Queen, Zebra, Zebra 24, FQ, ZZ 24, and a white Honda Accord, pulling in a dirty Dave's car wash.
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0: It's in reference to the 5600 Blackjack, Court South, 5600 Blackjack, Court South, or the Blackjack Circle. 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
1: Five, seven, go ahead.
0: Be Notre Dame and Alligator. Notre Dame and Alligator. Be on Florida 85 David, David Lincoln Paul. 85 DDLP. Be on a white 4 transit.
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1: 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Tuesday 42, Central, can you copy the verification?
3: Tuesday 42.
1: That's 385, 28 Heister Street, 8528 Heister, cross up Duncan Road. 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
0: Oscar 5, Adam, David, Zebra Lincoln, 0-05A, DZL, should come back to a white Chevy passenger car. 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
1: 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Should come back to white, Ford F-150.
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0: Central 305.
2: 305.
0: Can we put that trespass back in the stack since it's passed and redirect them to the suspicious vehicle?
2: Of course. 315, did you have
6: 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That was low volume.
2: 4305, he would like you to be en route for the suspicious vehicle at 3358 Dunkirk Street.
6: Copy en route.
2: Okay, sir.

0: 529 Central, can you copy that trespass?
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2: Central from Irish 10, can you copy case number for reactivation, please? 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

0: Star 17 Central. 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
2: 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Go ahead.
1: Just one, Andre Jackson, 923 of 91, negative on a Shingo Florida DL that is not valid. Also, CSEC order.
0: Star 17 Central.
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0: Give me loud and clear now.
1: You still have a low volume and some static, but it's clearer than you were originally.
2: I copy that you self-assigned 240 is going to handle that. He's late to be.
3: Copy. Thank
0: you. Tiger 6, can I go to Cal San Francisco? Nicholas
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1: That tag comes back on a 1986 Chevy, show registered to a Benson Davis. 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
0: It is negative on it.
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0: Did you send another deputy back over to the address for 111's call and ambulance to that location? 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I don't know if they're going to answer the door, though.
1: Copy. The actual 15571 Orange Circle or the caller's address?
0: It's going to be 15602 Aaron Circle. 15602 Aaron Circle.
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1: It's going to be Florida Handicap Tag. Sorry, Cougar Wayne Sunset. John Victor 84 Tom, JV 84 T, Schmack 2A, Red BMW. 734. 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
0: 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Callers requesting while being checked on their aunt, Noreen, advising she recently picked out her adult son, who has mental health problems. He made threats to his aunt's throat if she would not let him back into the residence. He was last known to be en route from Fort Myers.
1: Why is this in route?
2: Traffic or two, I'm going to stop,
3: I'm going to stop.

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2: One ready from Central, still 10-4.
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1: 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It's going to be in the water behind this residence. Are you able to be en route?
2: 10-4 from KPA, slow speed zone.
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1: Go ahead.
0: There's a subject at 10262 Shadow Run Court. 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
2: Added the DL numbers for all my subjects in the call. 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
3: Sample.
4: 105, 114. Okay, I'm getting no one answer here. No answer here at the door, and actually DCF just arrived on scene as well.
5: Have DCF respond here to D1, please, and it's possible that they may not answer. I filled in 100, and he's en route to your location.
4: That's correct. They'll never answer the door for us.

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4: Central 211.
2: 211, go ahead.
4: 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Can you run them, please?
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0: of 1 dB font.
1: Yeah.
2: Sure, 17 Central.
1: 17.
2: Yes, give me negative times. Three, dealing with the valid DL is cars. The other two show ID cards and arrest that show locally as a criminal registrant.
1: Four. Thank you.

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1: Still living.
0: All of your subjects are negative ones. Michelle, Charles, and Patrick are showing valid DOs. Patrick showing informant release status and probation supervisor release status for conspiracy to traffic Jerome. Thomas will be showing no Florida jail or ID card, nor for juvenile.
1: 10-4.

0: Central Y-29, can you run this subject and call?
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0: Six.
2: Sierra 215185 Aldama Circle, 15,185 Aldama Circle. In contact with complaint of Patricia, reference 15001 Gaskell Road, the smoke and carries tiki bar. Advised she left her wallet there and they told her they had it, and when they went to pick it up, they say they didn't have it anymore.
0: Four, no.
2: 153 hours.

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1: Hello.
0: He is showing wanted out of Virginia, but it is no extradition, in-state pickup only. Also says armed and dangerous, and violent tendencies, and known to abuse Signal 31. Not finding any DL or ID information on him.
1: Copy.
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0: 136.
3: It's going to be at the corner of Ibis and McCall. It's going to be at the Citgo parking lot. It's going to be on Florida 33 Edward Zebra George Robert 33 EZ GR. Should come back to a white Florida at 150.
4: That's 5 on the order. Show me out at the courthouse. Police investigation.
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1: 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It looks like it may be a thumbtack. We on Burnt Store 41. It'll come back to a white Ford F-150 on an occupant.
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0: I checked the area. I didn't see anybody in distress. Go to the 10-6.
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2: I go 6. 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
2: You head down to Jones Loop by the entrance of Walmart. Car there. Looks like you got a flat tire, and there's a gentleman standing in a median. I passed by before I could stop, but you stop out with him too, see if he needs anything.
3: Yeah, probably not.
4: White male, Florida, same last name, no middle name. First name is Rocco Robert Ocean, Charlie Ocean. Date of birth 11/22/94.
2: Go for it. So we
5: 2118.
6: Good. Do you have either of them by number writing their return?
2: Echo on that. You would echo 6 a welfare check. Jones Loop by Walmart. Yeah, 4.
4: 0069551000.
6: Got it.

0: 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Can you show me what the Seahawks line is?
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1: Yeah, ma'am.
0: Just making my way to juvenile call at 15 minutes. Reference the YMCA for Inferon. The zone unit's on a call at this time. Jim is in another unit.
2: Absolutely, ma'am. Next available for all holding calls.
0: Paper.
3: Calling the Cooper Tall Boy.
0: Two 2606-019-498, repeating 019-498.
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0: 211 from Central, can you copy that juvenile call?

0: Central CP-12, you can assign me the suspicious personnel support team.
1: Greetings. Two 11 from Central, any copy of juvenile call?
2: 211.
1: Be in order to the YMCA for Andros 19333 Cecilia Avenue from the Cochrane Boulevard. To be reactivated from yesterday, callers advising there's juveniles that are back and they were interacting with the campers and they shouldn't be.
3: Green 4, Punta Gorda, show us how to service.
4: 10-4.
5: 209, 213, 209.

0: Did you locate him?
1: Negative, I was about to call you. I did a couple passes, just went through the parking lot. Nobody needs my help.
0: At that point, he must have left after I passed by. Probably just asked for money.
1: 10-4, I'm up clear.
2: Well, if you can copy FLs and then one out of, be a foreign country, South Africa. I have Border Patrol on board. We're going to check on that party.
3: 10-4, what is it?
2: L7529 Frank Victor, 7529 FV, sailboat. We'll be headed to South Gulf Cove with that and copy one. It'll be out of South Africa.
3: What is it?
2: Last name is Shrosby. It's Sam Henry Robert Ocean, Sam Boy Robert Edward Edward. First name is Mark, common spelling. Stand by for date of birth.
1: I got 6 minutes. Where do we place this one?
4: 12-12.
5: Road obstruction, I-75 at 12-12.
3: Nine, go ahead.
6: 213 is going to take that call from 211. 211 is going to be assisting another unit shortly.
3: I copy 12-12. Marine 12, go ahead.
2: It's 10-17 of 60, white male. 10-17-60.
1: This is 13.
3: 213, go ahead.
1: Close my call size, too.
3: I saw 12.

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1: Silver.
0: Silver. It's going to be 83 Charles Henry Union. 83 CHTU. Going back to A Blackular SUV. Can you advise the ROs, please?
1: Receive that first tag. 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
0: 10-4, can you run both Ruby and James, please?
1: Never.
2: Send me the area of Turbac and Duncan. Turbac and Duncan, I was advising that the camper parked in the right of the way has expired tags. Previously parked at 29445 Turbac Drive, which is a known Signal 31 house per the complainant, but the vehicle does keep moving around. Complainant is requesting phone contact as well.
3: 429, I copy.
1: 1250. Green 12 from Central.
4: Go ahead, green 12.
1: That vessel's going to be valid, negative one. Set subjects, negative one. No record out of Florida. We're unable to run him out of South Africa.
4: Never.
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4: 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It's going to be on Florida. You got 971 Lincoln Mary. Y 971 Elliot. Should come back to a Silver Mosque.
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0: 211 from Central, copy Amanda 911. 762 Red Bay Street, 762 Red Bay, cross of Kenwood. Attempted call back, times 2, no answer.
1: ...1220. 475 Picnic, cross of Linton. Caller is refused, advising subject Dustin Campbell, present at this address. He's been trespassed from this location, causing a verbal disturbance at this time.
2: Echo 6, go ahead.
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4: Captain.

0: 211-222, you can just regard on that call. Take care of it.
1: No, for him. Appreciate it.
2: It's going to be on a Corvette, one occupant, cross in West Charlotte.
3: Totally.

0: 5 on the order of final thoughts going to be in the Yellow Chevrolet.
1: Yellow Chevrolet, 1223.
2: I ran that subject, Dustin Campbell. He is going to be negative one. I'm showing an ID card. He does show Florida inmate release status, signal 31 use. He does show a positive trespass for that address of 2475 Picnic Street. And he's high risk DV. Currently, subject apparently is being verbal with the owner of the house in the backyard.
3: He was heading to Picnic. Just be advised, in the past, she's let him come back over there to do work.
4: Travis.

0: 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Copy one.
1: Two 13, go ahead.
0: Last name, Morales. Mary, Ocean, Robert, Adam, Lincoln, Edward, Sam. First name, Christian. Charles, Robert, Ida, Sam, Tom, Ida, Adam, Nora. Middle initial, L, Lincoln, date of birth, 9-12-2012. White male out of Florida.
1: 10-4.

0: 213 from Central.
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0: Oracle 3, copy that.
1: Yes.
0: They're at the 2401 West Marion Avenue. Subject reporting a green Volkswagen 2026. Took some cats and dogs from the residence.
2: 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I'm about to clear my stop. I can get that.
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1: Top six, go ahead.
0: First name's going to be November, India, Charlie, Hotel, Oscar, Lima, Alpha, Sierra. Middle initial B is a Bravo. Last name, Snyder, Sierra, Charlie, Hotel, November, Echo, India, Delta, Echo, Romeo. Date of birth of 7/16/1979. Should be out of Florida.

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0: Is the vehicle stolen no longer at that address and just happened 5 minutes ago? You know, from the notes?
1: That's correct. I believe the vehicle left unknown direction.
0: There it is, green Volkswagen.
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0: It's going to be McCall and Point of Pines. 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It's going to be on Pennsylvania. Zebra Mary Young, 7808. CMY, 7808. She'll come back to a red or a maroon. Doctor, and pick up.
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0: Can you message me as much information on him as we have?
1: Yeah, for I'll include in the call notes.
2: That's affirmative.
3: We should have a Y unit that would be available to handle that.
1: Central Y-22, I'll take care of that.
2: Receipt office.
0: Echo 6, did you say you did put it in the call notes or you're about to?
1: I'm sending you a 75 with this passport number. I'll include additional information in the call notes.
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0: Did she say if it was a SUV or a sedan?
1: SUV with temp tag.
2: Copy a serial number of an electric motorcycle.
0: Is that what I was looking for?
1: Stand for.
3: Echo 3 Palm River. You said they're possibly going to Stanford, Florida?
4: Correct.
3: Copy, break. Echo 3, Echo 5. I'm messaging you with Nancy Groves, who lives in Stanford, Florida.
1: Stanford. She also might be going to the DMV. I'm Taylor.
3: Taylor, that's over there.

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0: I'm en route to you.
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0: Apologize. Can you pull me back from that 60, please? Sorry.
2: Network.

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1: PE2.
0: You currently attending at 375 Kings Highway for parking violation?
1: Yeah.
0: Marta tag. Edward Union 3-2. Just come back to a dark blue or black XT5 Caddy.
1: Can I call over the number?
0: Go ahead.
1: 19552, that's 19,552.
0: And 4, thank you, you showed me cleared.
1: Stop by one.

0: 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Echo 5 Skull.
1: Stand 4.
2: Echo 5, Echo 3. She doesn't want to pursue charges. Let me know in advance if you do find them.
0: You said she does not want to pursue?
2: Negative. If there was a crime substantiated, she does not want to.
0: 4.
3: Center, Y26, can you copy one? Black female out of Florida, last name is Lewis. Lincoln, Edward, William, Ida, Sam. First name is Catherine with a C. Middle initial M for Mary. Date of birth 8/22/38.
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6: 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He's gonna have one male temperature.
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0: She's negative one with a valid ID card.
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0: 429 Center, be a copy, reckless driver.
1: 29.
0: We are also contacting Florida Highway Patrol, but it's going to be northbound at the, currently at the 158, northbound I-75 at the 158. Silver or Honda Civic have a possible tags of 67 Victor Charles, 10 or Tom 0, swerving all of the road, keeping on the shoulder, going side to side.
2: And 407.
0: 407.
2: We have Stone Garden or half side out today. Can they take that from the interstate?
0: 10-4.
3: Central 350.
0: 350.
3: You can copy line 8, just link these calls together.
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0: Stand by.
1: Oscar,
2: number 8. Four.
1: Copy that. 15,564 Mango Drive, 15,564 Mango, across the Palmerston. Make contact with complaint advising the generator was taken from the yard sometime overnight.
3: 429, copy. Central traffic 13, copy that. Emily northbound wall deck, Emily northbound wall deck, Florida, X-ray Union Zebra 037, XUZ 037 on a gray and colored Kia.
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0: 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They're on the way back with the vehicle.
1: 10-4.
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1: Ops 4 for the world.
3: Ops 4, good.
1: I'm at the intersection of Southeast 8th Terrace and Cultural Park Boulevard. Can you have somebody from Cape Coral Police Department respond here, please, and have an ambulance respond as well? A citizen needs an ambulance. They're reporting dehydration.
3: 10-4.

0: That's for us. So yeah, Cross Street, Southeast 8th Terrace and...
1: Southeast 8th Terrace and Cultural Park Boulevard.
0: 10-4.
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0: Op 6, my boy.
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0: Please do a criminal history check for that Nicholas Schneider report. I'll be in a minute.
1: M4, stand by. Probably two, I already sent to work, so. She hung up, you have to call her back. Numbers in the cab.
0: Control Y-22, I'll be out with her.
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2: 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Dean of 1984. Request. Without security, just released from the hospital. First name's going to be Tiffany, Tango, India, Foxtrot, Foxtrot, Alpha, November, Yankee. Middle initial is going to be Info Marie, Mike, Alpha, Romeo, India, Echo. Last name of Pierce, Papa, India, Echo, Romeo, Charlie, Echo. Ford. Sorry.
0: Route 24. Bravo 2 Ed.
3: No answer from a call back. I cleared. If she calls back, just send it to me, please.
0: 7-4.
4: I get a tow sheet from you. I don't think I have them.
1: 7-4.
5: Ida Edward, Robert, Robert, Edward. First name is George Union Edward Robert Sam Ocean Nora. Date of birth 11/19/1994. So far?
2: So far.
5: White female out of Florida. Last name is Wolf. William Ocean Lincoln Frank. First name Mary, common spelling. Middle initial S for Sam. Date of birth 11/06/1953. So far? White female out of Florida. Last name is Taylor. Tom Adam Young Lincoln Ocean Robert. First name Shirley. Sam Henry Ida Robert Lincoln Edward Young. Middle initial I for Ida. Date of birth 02/01/1927.
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2: Lincoln 75 Central, clear to switch to dispatch 3. Yes, we're good.
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7: I'm on 10 Miami Trail in Toledo, 10 Miami in Toledo, Florida. Boy William 19, Charles Queen, BW 19CQ on a white box truck.
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4: 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Just checking out, 10-4.
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0: Echo 1, good.
11: That's, we still are only using prompt, of course.
0: That's correct.
2: Ops 4, point of work.
0: Ops 4, good.
2: You can go ahead and cancel that for Tiffany. She no longer wants any medical.
0: 10-4.
2: Just for my 43, did you get a read back on her?
0: It was valid negative ones.
2: And 4, apparently she just got released from Gulf Coast.
12: Central 413.
13: 413?
12: When you get a minute, can you run my mail RO?
13: Yes. I'll be ready for negative losses, valid deal.
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0: Marine 12, Marine 13, 10-4.
1: Excellent. You copy one out of four.
0: Yes, very much.
2: Last name Stewart, it's Sam, Tom, Edward, Whiskey, Adam, Robert, Tom. First name is Ryan Common, middle Z for Zachary. It's a white male, 626-72, showing ownership on that vessel.
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0: 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We're being advised it's actually going to be 41 in West Turpin.
1: The 513 copy seven.
0: 513, go ahead.
1: Horseshoe 31, Horseshoe 31, Florida Tag 04, David Victor Lincoln Sam, 04D, VLS on a gray F-154.
0: Section 4.
2: Section 401, just confirming fire is on scene at 41 and West Harbin.
0: That is negative. There's nobody on scene. I'm not sure how that information came through.
2: Therefore, not there.
3: 10-4-13-4. Fire. That's 10-4-13-4. 141. Placida and Boca Grand Causeway. Going to be a Florida tag. Charles Union 4, Victor Henry. CU4VH on a black Lexus.
0: 3-5 hours.
1: I do not see a vehicle on fire.
0: That's 10 for the show. Just be advised, it's going to be a phase 2 location for the 41 in West Turpin.
1: Copy, I see for the DAVs.
0: 10 for.
4: You run my sub info. Patricia will be out of Ohio.
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0: Copy.
5: Central 318. I'm on Seattle. I don't see any real smoke.
0: No, it's 10-4. Be advised, again, this is going to be a rapid and a phase 2 location for 41 West Turpin.

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0: No, you're time to. Both are showing Bella 4 DLs.
1: Thank you.
2: Last name, Ross, Robert, Ocean, Sam, Sam. First name, Stephanie, Sam, Tom, Edward, Paul, Henry, Adam, Nora, Ida, Edward. Middle initial N for Mary. Date of birth, 225-1993. 225-93. White female out of Florida.
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0: The battalions, you give us location.
1: He actually looks like he's going to be near the access road, near off of West Tarpon by O'Reilly Auto Parts. That's per the map.
2: This is Raytheon. We're going to be northbound Kamiami right in front of Pioneer Express.
1: Copy that. 1308, northbound side. British is showing Val out of Ohio, and out of Florida. I'm going to return for Marco out of Florida or Ohio.
3: 10-4, thank you.
4: Four or one to any other responding to your district fire. We're not going to be out of fire.
1: 13. One
3: 133
1: Central. 133. Deputy Sam, Montana Valley,
3: DL. Sam, 4, thank you.
1: Central, you can 4.
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0: for so long.
1: Maurice, I was on the phone with Telesite. We are both 10-4, Border Patrol 10-4.
2: I copy. 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
7: Three calls, Central. Did you have traffic for Central?
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8: 0429. 429. Please run the subject ad to the call. Thanks.

0: 449 Central. 429. If there's anything on that subject, I'm going to call them.
1: Thank you.

0: Dancer 4-1.
1: 4-1.
0: You changed to a 61. Vehicle's removed from the roadway. Status 1.
1: TM4, 1340. State particular officer to be primary.
0: Sorry, repeat that last.
1: Who needs to be primary? There's nobody showing primary just right now.
0: Yeah, we'll take it.
1: 10-4.

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0: See, the subject told me in the lobby of the PD for VIN verification.
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0: Go 1, Echo 6, you still to jail?
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2: First out of Florida, Boy Nora 3 Ocean Edward Mary BN30EM should come back to Honda so far.
0: Come for next.
2: Second is also out of Florida, Ocean 5 Adam Adam Victor Robert 05AAVR should come back to a Nissan.
0: Anybody?
3: Placida and Boca Grand Causeway, Placida and Boca Grand Causeway, on a Georgia plate, Charlie Sam Mary 4911, CSM 4911, black high index.
0: Person 21.

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1: 1, C Charles, 6, H Henry, J John, T A Adam, G George, 5, P Paul, O Lincoln, 504086. Last registered in the state of Alabama.
0: Dan Fox, stand by.

0: vehicle, 1 out of 6.
1: Sure, sir.
0: If you can, see if his wife or whoever the registered owner is has a email address that you get from him, so we can send her a copy of the tow sheet.
1: Never.
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0: J23 from Central, can you copy a civil?
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0: United 20287 Lorenzo Avenue, 20287 Lorenzo Avenue, crossing Nina. Complainant Richards advising his vehicles at this location to be worked on and the subject's not answering him. Advising he can see his vehicle there.
1: Copy, Ron.
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0: 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Queen, Queen, George, Mary 65, QQG, M651, Black Pacifica,
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1: Central Y31, copy, traffic's up. Y31. It's going to be in front of 275 Boundary Boulevard. It's going to be Florida Tag, Boy Edward 14, Victor X-Ring, BE14VX. 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
2: 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I'll be back to service.
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1: Central. 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
1: 105Y22, go ahead.
0: Yes, sir. I'm right behind Y31, if you want to clear. We'll take care of this.
1: Received. Thank you.
0: Yes, sir.

0: Tango 4 Funnel Gordon, reference that call on the queue. She was transported last night by Delta Squad.
1: 10-4.

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1: 513.
0: 31 Cypress, 31 Cypress. I'm Montana tag, 619545 David, 619545 David, on a red Jeep SUV.
1: 1357.

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1: Go on.
0: Can you put myself, Ops 5, and Ops 4 on a wanted person at state probation? And can you just drop that female in the call I had you run earlier?
1: 10-4, you need a hit sent?
0: Negative, not yet. Can you just advise us when state probation calls into you guys?
1: Copy.
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4: 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Vehicle tag is going to be Ida Lincoln Frank Adam 20 ILF A20. Should come back on that black Mack truck.
1: 1359.

0: 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Appears that tag expired 12/31 of 24. The correct tag for that vehicle, I believe, should be 02 Frank Yankee Nor Union.
1: Ben, 41 North Airport.
0: 41 Airport, 1400.

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1: Ten four, can you copy one out of Montana, white male?
0: Chat with it.
1: Last name Bunting, Ball, Boy Union, Tom, Ida, Nora, George. First name Brad, Robert, Adam, David. Middle T Taylor, date of birth 1-17-70-1-17-70.
0: What's your wallet landline again?
2: Yeah, works up. I go through my files, going to be Publix parking lot 2310.
0: 10-4-2310.
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0: 714,
3: copy down
0: the
3: DL number for me, please. 10-4-2, go ahead. 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
0: Okay, see.
4: 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I'll be out with FHP on a traffic stop at Ultra Bean and Westport.
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0: 126.
1: We have an open door at the rear of the building. It's going to be checking.
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1: 4-2-7. Fortune 7. Five of five. That address isn't coming up. Can you advise 5600 Vermont Road?
0: 31, sorry.
1: Cancel.
2: Central Victor 18, can you copy a parking violation?
1: You got it.
2: Address is 42051 Cypress Parkway, Florida Plate, Lincoln, Queen Paul, Nora 14, that's LQPN 14, should come back to a Ford Escape gray. I need the last five, please.
1: The last five of that is going to be 19,613. That's 19613.
2: 19613. Roger. Show me clear.
1: 479.
3: Central PE2.
1: PE2.
3: Copy violation, parking violation of 24051 Peachland.
1: Go ahead with that.
3: Florida Tag, Robert David King, Joy 89, should come back to a white Honda Accord.
1: Question 9. Ready to copy?
3: Go ahead.
1: That's going to be 19,614. That's 19614.
3: 94, thank you. You can show me clear.
1: Fortune 9. 513 Central, you still 10-4. 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
0: 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Florida tag Charles Victor Nora John Ho. Should come back on a blue Toyota Venza. Need life 5.
1: Victor Ring 4, that's going to be 19,616. That's 19616.
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0: from out of Georgia, 071-533-805.
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0: Good.
1: License is shown as active, however, showing a extraditable 49 out of Texas.
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1: Central Lincoln
4: 72. Lincoln 72. Copy your name, date of birth, white male, and also firearm.
1: Yeah, with the subject information for.
4: Last name, Mary, Ida Tom, Charles Henry, Edward Mary, first name, Cody, Minnesota S. Date of birth 1/13/97.
1: Okay, what's serial number?
4: The 66 V as in boy 285828. Gonna be on a 6 hour.
1: Okay.
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0: McAllen Ocean Spray, McAllen Ocean Spray, Florida Tech, Queen Union Sam John 46, QUS J46. Should come on a gray Nissan Quest.
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1: Solaris 11, can you copy a case for activation?
0: Yeah, we're good.
1: The 2605-018358, repeat. 2605-018358.
0: Copy.
2: Definitely.
0: 72. Lincoln 72, that subject is going to be negative on it, showing a valid part of DL, motorcycle endorsement. He's also showing a temporary protection order not yet been served.
2: So I'm serving right now.
0: Evil. And negative on the serial number, by the way. 313 Central 10-4.
3: On Florida, King Robert 6 Adams, we'll come back to our dark gray. 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
2: 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I'll be on scene.
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0: 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Should come back to a Sandy Ruiz.

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1: Yes.
0: Sandy Amelia Ruiz out of Cape Coral, back class 6, as far as 2034, negative on.
1: Steve.
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0: 116.
2: It's going to be Fruitland and Fire Island. Fruitland and Fire Island. Load attack, Adam, Paul, 5, 4, Nora, Tom, A, P, 5, 4, and T. Sugar back to Wayne Clark, Kia.
0: 1424. Time we're to optics.
1: Good.
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0: 524.

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0: 136. It's going to be Winchester and McCall, Winchester and McCall. It's going to be on Florida, Frank Edward 9, Ida Sam, Frank Edward FE95S. Should come back to Silver BMW.
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0: Kia Stahl, Bell Harbor, two vehicles.
1: Come out.
2: Echo 3, Bunker, you know if there's a road blockage?
0: Negative, still process on the call.
2: Yeah, well, slow roll that way. Echo 6, Echo 3, you can stay in service. If there's a road blockage, I could assist.
0: Echo 6, there's no blockage.
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0: Speak me primary on the call.
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2: Central 505.
1: 505.
2: That is the RR 1013 for drone charges. Can you start the next round rotation, please?
1: Yeah,

0: 505 Central.
1: Yeah.
0: Now we have the tag for the trailer. Can you tell us what they're picking up?
1: There's no trailer. It's just a truck. Do you not have the truck tag?
0: Is that the TCTC? It says trailer.
1: David Zebra 6, 9, John David.
0: Tampa's off on character.

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2: You're on.
0: That's going to be A1.
2: Stand 4. And can you just run the RO so he's in the call, please?
0: 10-4 for Ivo Villanueva.
1: Metro 513, I'll have Mr. Villanueva come back to the field starting again.
0: 10-4, consider one.

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0: 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He's expired DL. 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
1: 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Right.

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1: 1434.
0: Sorry, too long.
1: 200,
0: go ahead. Happy line 5. I'm going to close off, eh?
1: I copy 1434.

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1: Peter, it's a 122 Bendigo Street, 122 Bendigo Street, cross of Bowers Avenue. Lieutenant Michael's advising someone who rents a room in his house is being irate and hit him. The woman is currently verbal.
2: 227, I'll be in a row, 41, and Toledo.
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0: Last name, Earhart, Adam, Adam Ida, Robert Henry, Adam Robert Tom. First name, Amanda, Adam Mary, Adam Nora, David Adam. Middle initial R for Robert. Date of birth, 8-9-1989. White female, out of Florida.
1: Copy.
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0: 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Being around to the area, 26180 Jones Loop Road. 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Advised that it was not an emergency, but we tried to give him the phone number and he hung up and said that we should have to find him. And he's not answering. I'll call back.
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0: Out of Florida, W is in William, 550-017-889250. Come back to a white male. Sorry.
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1: No more. 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
1: Go ahead.
0: Banner 2046 Winchester Avenue, 2046 Winchester Avenue, across the Smith Street. Nobody's advising they heard two gunshots in a vehicle set off. It just occurred.

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0: 312, Central Copy, Building Civilian. 312. Make contact with the complainant at Florida Cancer Specialist and Ashley Hickok, advising that at 1328 hours today, one of their patients was being inappropriate in front of children. They have footage they want to show you.
1: I go 4-2, the 343, it's the building in the middle of this strip.
2: Copy.

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0: Do you show that it's coming back out of Kansas, Starlight Pontoon, it looks like? Possibly showing that it's expired in 2013. Bernard Cock is the name of the owner. Negative one.
1: Yeah, this is definitely not a pontoon boat.
0: So far, something that's come back, I've only gotten 39 returns, so not all of them have come back yet.

0: Echo 4, that's coming back to a 2020 white Dodge van, registered to a Stephen or Candace Messenger out of Mira Island, expires in 2027. Echo 1. Echo 4, thank you.
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0: Are you able to put me back on that crash or just change it to a crash with injuries?
1: Do you need me to put back on it or you just need it updated?
0: Just need it updated to crash with injuries. 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
0: Wilmington and Charlemont, Wilmington and Charlemont Avenue, Florida Tech, Ida Boy 70, Nora Adam, IB 70 NA should come on white Ford utility van.
1: 153.
2: K-9-5.
3: Yeah, attempting warrant service call that's pending. Just send that to me and close it out for now. I'll take care of it here in a little bit.
1: Receive 203.
4: And A.
5: Central Marine 12.
1: Marine 12, what?
6: Did you get a response back from St. Pete?
1: Let me tell type.
0: Echo 6, Echo 5.
7: Go.
0: You're backed up, I can take that.
7: I'll contact you via cell phone. No, I'm a 35 motion, I'm at a service home.
4: 1504. Plus 17 Central, can you copy the assist?

0: 422.
1: 126 is working in vandalism. He's requesting D4 units being routed to 7000 Florida Street, which is showing his public works to make contact with a Carl E. McDonald in reference to this case. Line 7 has phone number for the deputy.
0: Devil.
1: Mission 5?
2: Central 505.
1: 505?
2: I'm making phone contact for that 7.
1: Team 4, Bishop.

0: Central, 26.
1: 146.
0: You assigned me that gunshots call from in the area of 141.
1: Thank you. Echo 4-5-7. 1506.
2: Central, 10-4.
0: 10-4, thank you.
1: 1506.

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1: 10-4.
0: 23078 Madeline Avenue, 23078 Madeline, cross Rosemary. Complaint is in Jacksonville. Request you check the well-being of an online friend, Darnell Shipley. They've not spoken in 4 days. He has not made any statements, but he did seem depressed per the complainant. Request you check him out.
1: 10-4, did you say an online friend?
0: 10-4, online friend. Also, complaint does want phone contact afterwards.
1: 10-4.
0: 15-12.
2: Marine 12 from Central.
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0: Central Iris 11, can you copy a call for activation?
1: Override.
0: 2604-010463.
1: Copy.
0: Central Iris 11, you can disregard that.
1: 10-4.
2: Marine 12, go ahead.
1: You can disregard. I was just advising of the update from St. Pete.
2: Thank you very much.
1: 10-4.

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1: 223.
0: Might be able to catch up. Can you airball at a D3?
1: Copy.

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1: 223.
0: I think I just rolled up an accident in front of the MRT. Stand by.
1: All units central. Prepare a copy of Bolo. Reference a reckless driver. It's going to be southbound 41. Heading into D3, a white Wrangler Sahara with a Lyft older male driver. Covering all of the road, almost rear-ending somebody. The tag starts with an E as an Edward, but unknown further. It was less than headed towards Kings Highway again, southbound on 41. If it's okay to make your own case, central out of 15. 15.

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But, can you give me a call?

0: 是河南志欢。Are you at the office? Am I just waiting on your phone call?
1: Stand for, I'm in the parking
0: lot. 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
2: 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Can we have three vehicle and motor vehicle accident, callers has chest pain.
3: Route.
0: 200 en route from the mall.
2: Booking is 1517. 2023, go with the traffic.
0: Okay,
2: I'm in 10-0, coming in, grab
0: control. 10-4,
2: just be advised, you have heavy wind background.
0: 10-3, Florida Tax, first one would be KK760SAM, KK760S.
2: So far?
0: Second one to be Frank Edward John Robert 52 FCA R 52. Stand by for the third.
2: Copy.
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7: 1111, copy one.
2: What line?
7: Mail Florida, last name Rockcliffe, Roger Adam William, Charles Lincoln, Ida Frank Frank Edward. First name is James, kind of spelling it. Middle D Donald, he's going to be a second. Date of birth is 11-1968.

0: 200 Y-16. Good.
1: I just left you two. I can head to that crash if you want to send service.
0: Go ahead. Head this way. I don't know what kind of traffic we got. We got driving rain as well.
2: Copy. Hang around.
3: Central Y-31, I'm out with EMS in the area of 84 Boundary Boulevard, 84 Boundary Boulevard.
4: I got
3: it. You put Y-22 on the call as well.
4: Edward.
0: 13.

0: 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Kansas Native Launch, 10-5, TL.
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0: Okay.
3: Central 233, I got two more for you, one pickup and one trailer tag when you're ready.
0: Confirm,
3: Roger. Jacob's going to be 22 Tom George Victor William 22 TGVW so far.
0: So far.
3: Trailer tag be Charles George 42 Robert William CG42RW.
0: 1522.
4: Y-16-200, go ahead and slow it down. I don't need you 10-18 in this rain. I'm still going to need you. Such 200, copy Florida tag.
0: And for Biden.
4: Florida tag, Union Sam George, 551. Union Sam George, 551. Be on a four pickup.
0: Copy. 133 from Century, 10-4.
1: 10-4, thank you.
5: 1522. This is 213, copy tag. 13. Water tag, 53 boy, Henry boy, Larry. 513, HBL, should come back to a silver Hyundai.
0: Copy.
6: They advised, they believe they were on Marion. Still getting more information.
1: 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I'm on Henry and Sharif.
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0: Copy.
8: Central Y-31, could you run a Florida tag?
0: Y-31.
8: It's going to be Bob Sled, Boy, Zero, Boy, Sam, Lincoln, Edward, David. Could you tell me who the RO is?
0: 10-4 goes back to a black Cadillac Ford Roadster to a Peter Brennan out of that address.
8: I copy.
0: Wonder, you copy tell sign of the 9-1 hangout preference 16443 Strauss Avenue.
4: 138.
0: 1524.
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0: Please hold yourself from such. All the subjects are negative ones. I'm only showing valid DOs for Hong and Michael. There are a few other humans.
1: Copy. Make sure I'm primary. Close out status 2. I'll be around to that accident on 2000 San Miami.
0: I copy Houston 25.
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2: Can you advise your reporting party that both units are going to canvass the area for the golf cart?

0: That's 10-4. I was still in line with him. They said the golf cart's going to be brown in color. There's no logoing on it, but it has a ladder on the top.
1: 10-4, ladder on the top.
2: Echo 3, Echo 5, I think I might have seen it. It's on that walkway that leads from Shreve to Olympia.
1: 10-4. On the Harborwalk area?
3: Negative. There's a walkway that goes from Shreve by Virginia that goes up to Olympia.
4: Miller that was hauling a boat. I'll get the exact measurement of the boat. Need a record for all three.
0: Confirming a record for a truck, a Jeep, and a separate boat trailer.
2: Echo 3, I'm going to be out with the golf cart now, look unoccupied. But if you park on Olympia, then you should be able to get to it. Olympia between Maud and Shreve. I found it, it's unoccupied.
0: 10-4, Olympia, I'm on.

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0: We get the fire department to vote if we need fuel.
1: Routine. It's 3110 Loveland Boulevard, 3110 Loveland, cross of Roscoe. You can actually disregard, I'll give this to light duty.
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4: I can go down right next to Fisherman's Village right now.
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1: Here on the area, 1 Cross Street, get a view from on land. 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Just wants to see if it's a hazard or not.
0: Sounds boring,
4: 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Where you can sign it to me. 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
0: I'll just give you a better description of where the walkway is. If you come down Maud, turn on Olympia, there's a walkway just on your right-hand side where you get Shreve. I'm about halfway down.
1: 10-4, I'm with the reporting party, getting a video.
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0: 100 from Central. We have a medical in the District 1 parking lot. They split it for law enforcement. I don't want to get a vehicle description for the female. She's having a seizure, saying she has a brain disease, and just keeps saying she needs help.
1: The
0: 10-4 the respondent.
2: 213 from 227. Do you need another for traffic control? All right, Dales.
3: Negative.
2: Copy.
4: Go ahead.
0: Well, you have been advised that they would get out there when they can.
2: Echo Bravo, do you have a CR number?
0: 2124-2124.
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0: 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Key looks like it's missing.
1: 10-4.
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2: Call reactivator.
0: Yeah, I can work on.
2: Ten four. If he's not currently on it, you can just go ahead and close it up. Close it back out original.
3: 10-4. Did you go through?
4: Delta 2, Echo 5, as soon as you can, review the video and give good descriptions of the individuals.
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0: 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Did the caller advise where the doctor's office the mail was going to was?
1: Echo 6 from the border, can you generate a CR and advise this?
0: Echo 6, wait, Echo 4 just keyed up asking for something. Echo 4, I'll call her back and get more information. Echo 6, you're going to be 2125 to 125.
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0: 100, go ahead.
2: Husband said they're doing okay, just waiting for the ambulance to get here. But she's breathing, awake and conscious. She must have had a seizure when we walked away.
0: Received, he's back on 911.

0: Echo 3 and AU is surveying. There's some construction workers right where Hounslow Henry is. They might have had a vantage point of these juveniles.
1: Hunter, Echo 4. The wife advised that he normally goes to Advanced Orthopedics, either the Punta Gorda or Port Charlotte office. Contact was made with both of those, and he did not show up whatsoever today. Echo 3, go ahead with your number.
2: Serial number is going to be 303-4684.
1: 10-4, that's on the golf cart.
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1: Yes.
0: Looks like one of them is a juvenile in a white tank top, black pants, Caucasian maybe, and the other one is more of an adult male, African American, long hair, long black hair, white shirt, white long sleeve shirt, and jeans.
2: Did you take a screenshot of that and send it out?
0: Dead working.
3: For Florida Plate, Union Sam George 551, the Gray Force pickup. If we could get an extra car rotation for that vehicle.
0: Kevin. Getting off for it all.
4: There's three juveniles walking out of Fisherman's Village right now. One's got a peach hoodie on, one's got a tan shirt on, green sweater, one's an African American black hoodie.
0: Then for none of the clothing match, but they could have changed clothes. I mean, two juveniles, one adult, African American male.
4: We're getting into a foreign expedition.
5: This is CSA 22, copy 3 out of Florida. My name and date of birth.
6: Standby, just.
7: The anchor made contact with the occupant from land. He advised he was 10-4.
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0: Copy, 2 tags.
6: 2-3-4, go ahead.
8: Out of Florida, Robert Lincoln X-ray Henry 24, RLXH 24, should come back to a Nissan so far.
6: Can we go next?
8: Also out of Florida, King Tom 1, 5, Boy Sam, KT 1, 5, BS, should come back to a GMC.
5: Zebra, first name Michelle, Mary Ida Charles Henry Edward Lincoln Lincoln Edward, date of birth 06-21-2006, so far?
6: So far.
5: We've seen a lot of Florida, last name is Marcos. Mary, Adam, Robert, Charles, Ocean, Sam. First name, Claudia, Charles, Lincoln, Adam, Union, David, Ida, Adam. Middle initial, A for Adam, date of birth 01-29-2004, so far?
6: So far.
5: We've seen a lot of Florida. Last name is Paul Edward Robert Robert Ocean Nora Edward. First name is Edward Lincoln Edward Adam Nora Ocean Robert. Middle initial J for John. Date of birth
6: 08-03-2007.
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6: Can reference River Scene, Monster Street. Delta 2 is coming back to a 2024 Ford, black and color, owner of a Gulf Coast Ford LTD out of Texas, with an association to a Lindsay Ann Allen or a Chad James Allen. Expires in 2027, negative once. Audio, the other two are not coming back. Do you have my number?
5: 10-4, let me know when you're ready. 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So far.
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1: CSA 22, go ahead.
0: Who's the tow company that's responding?
2: 29.
3: It's showing I-75 northbound at the 167. I-75 northbound. Phase 2 showing just south of the Harborview exit. Y-29, make that emergency. We now have confirmation of a motor vehicle accident and vehicle rollover. It's I-75 again, northbound I-75, just south of the Harborview exit.
1: Central 334, I can be in route as well.
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1: 50, please.
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0: 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Did anyone check the library?
1: I went through the parking lot, did not go inside.
2: Ops 3 is checking right now. 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
3: Just confirming, that was northbound I-75 at Harbor View, or just prior to?
4: That's 10-4, northbound I-75, just before the Harbor View exit. 904.
0: Are you able to call Toronto County to see if they had any incidents with that motorcycle or that male? He's not hitting on any LPRs.
4: 10-4.
0: His appointment was at the Port Charlotte office.
4: 10-4, you have a time?
0: He left around 12:30 to 1.
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0: Sample.
2: 334 copies. Going routine.
0: Let me go to Echo 4. Negative with him and the vehicle.
2: 10-4.
4: Route 3, up 5. 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
3: Single vehicle rolled over in the median, you know, single 60.
0: Probably single vehicle in the median at 1550 with no roadblock.
3: FHP is on scene.
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1: FHB Advisor 10-4, we can clear it. 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
0: Be at 30199 Elder Road, 30,199 Elder, across from Maplewood, showing as Ridge Harbor. The complaint is requesting check the well-being of their father, Walter Wilson, 11-3 of 82. He has a history of mental illness, anxiety, and depression. Completely last spoke to him at 1,500 hours, and he said he was driving. He did threaten to harm himself in the past, but has no weapons. He was not making sense to the complainant. He does drive a dark green or black pickup truck.
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3: 133.
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2: Four something for 4-7.
3: Yes, sir.
2: Can you give me around that 20?
4: CT, first out of Lake County Sheriff's Office, second out of Sarasota County Supervisor Knowledge.
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4: 1555.
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4: The female patient is back on the line stating she needs help and no one is helping her. I'm showing EMS on scene still.
0: EMS is here and they're talking to her.
4: Central from Irish Tech. Earth. 10-4, just according to ACES, it looks like Walter Wilson lives at 30191 Alder Road.
7: 10-4, that's the address the complainant gave us. We'll research that as well.
4: 10-4, thank you, if you would, please.

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1: Thank you.
0: You need to do off duty.
1: I do that.

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1: Central 116.
2: 116, good.
3: Feed out of the roadway, close that status one.
2: 257.
4: Can you repeat that address, the American?
0: 12301, looks like you got hit by a vehicle. 505, if you come this way.
5: Yeah, we're...
4: 358?
3: See you, 351 Central.
4: 251?
3: I believe 511 is on the same call that I am on. I'm heading towards him right now.
1: The headquarters of Juvenile. It's got to be starting mileage.
2: 10 for 9.
1: 8873, 8873.

0: Sandra, Y-16.
1: Y-16.
0: I'll be out with a DAV just south of the crash. They're changing a tire, but I'm going to be blocking the roadway there on the edge. Can you copy Florida Tech?
1: Timber Run.
0: Florida Specialty, David 2, George, X-Ray Paul, D2G, XP, Chevrolet Lexus Blue Dodge Pickup. 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

0: 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Yankees 713SJ.
1: 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That's 30191 Alder Road.
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0: San Domingo at Galat, San Domingo at Galat, Florida tag, Frank Edward John, Robert 95, Frank Edward John, Robert 95, Blue Nissan.
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3: 1602.
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2: Central.
1: We have a Courtney Palmer that called in, saying she missed your call request. 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
0: Can you just run the two ahead to my call, please?
1: Devil. 318 Central, you send 4. 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
0: That's negative time 2. Both are showing valid for the else.
1: 10-4. Thank you, ma'am.
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1: Received.
0: Iris 11 from Central.
2: Go ahead.
0: One of I was requesting to know if you'd be available to speak with a female. Reference, she's having a seizure and refusing to go with EMS.
1: I can be en route in about 5 minutes. 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
3: Iris 11 from 105. We might be actually making some progress. Just if you would check with me before you head, and if I'm able to cancel you, I will.
1: 10-4, I'll check as soon as I clear from this call.
3: Received.
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0: You're up to the Charlotte Sports Park, 2300 Altamine Road, 2300 Altamine Road, cross the 15 Drive. Complaints advising his friend is currently at the sports park. His friend is meeting Dennis Wayne Stanley. He drives a white Jeep, unknown model. He received a call from the employees at the sports park advising they were trying to stop him from driving. He's very intoxicated.
1: Drive from the D2 office.
0: 69.
2: I'll be in room with him.
0: I got way 69. The 133 from Central, you 10-4.
3: 10-4, thank you.
0: 69.
3: Central 114, copy name, Billy. Last name's Neil, Nora, Edward, Ida, Lincoln. First up, Aiden, A-A-D-E-N. Middle initial, J for Joseph. White male, 1-16-2009.
0: Copy.

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0: The turn lane to David from South McCall, heading westbound, is going to be blocked. She has gas on the way about 10-15 minutes.
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0: Central 327. Can you run that tag that Artic provided? Run the RO as well, please.
1: The secondary address.
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1: How many rounds to 472 Fletcher Street? 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
0: That mail is going to be showing license not valid since 6/18/26, showing non-compliance with school attendance, negative 1.
1: Negative 1.

0: Passenger 513, come stop.
1: 513, go ahead.
0: Cypress, Mulligrass, Cypress, Mulligrass, Florida Tag, Nora, David, Nora, Henry 35, NDN, H35, Silver, Dodge, pickup truck.
1: 614. That's 14. Urban Silver Tag, that Art, that McCall, it has come back on a white 2013 Jeep SUV registered to Dennis Stanley. It's going to be showing valid, negative ones. A reference to the RO, it's going to be showing a valid Class E, negative ones as well.

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0: Called into us by ChildNet Palm Beach for the address of 21270 Stillwater Avenue, 21270 Stillwater, the cross at Aaron. Apparently juvenile, although Serrat Lopez, 811-08, called the case manager with ChildNet today, advising that his caregiver was arrested by ICE, and so he has nobody there. He would not tell them where he was. Apparently, this is his last known address. They last spoke with him at 1500 hours today over the phone.
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0: Got it.
2: It's going to be from today. Last are 019625. That's 019625. You can just show me out at that address.
0: 0-6-18.

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0: 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Central Iris 11, you can make sure I'm primary on this call and just close it out original.

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0: Now it's a 17155 Horizon Lane, 17155 Horizon Lane, cross the Perch Circle. Make in-person contact with complaint at Mark. Reference to a scammer on the line from India. He's advising that his wife did give them their bank information and they've logged into their bank accounts.
1: Central.
2: 227-200.
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2: Yeah, the signal.
0: Central traffic 13, how to stop? Traffic 13.
3: Okay, Miami Trail northbound and Doll Green, Florida, Adam Paul, 92, Lincoln, Lincoln, AP, 92, LL, on 8, Gray Dodge.
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0: 136.
5: Yes, ma'am. Rescue 13 is going to have Miss Aaron on board. We're going to be going to ECH. I'll be following them. Reference, she should be under Baker.
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6: I-35 southbound just before Jones.

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1: Good.
0: That Jeep hit again at 1620 hours on State Road 776 westbound at Fairgrounds.
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0: 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And then 211, find something good. Traffic, 30, can you handle that call?
1: 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Traffic 13. 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
2: Ramp 2 goes south of I-75. We have a white Jeep Compass versus a gray Jeep Wrangler, no roadblock, no hazards.
3: 42. 6 is 19.
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3: S-11? Can you have another unit my way? Routine's normal. I'm right across from Cheney Brothers on southbound 75.
4: Central Y-28 can be en route.
2: Central Y-28, 6-29.
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2: Jennifer, go ahead.
3: Last name would be Rodriguez, Robert Ocean David, Robert Ida George Union Edward Zebra, first name Joshua, John Ocean Sam Henry Union Adam, initial E for Emmett, the white male, date of birth of 7/1/88.
1: 141 from Central. Go ahead. Just confirming you're still in that traffic stop, San Domingo and Calumet. 10-4. Receive.

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0: 1632.

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1: Go ahead.
0: Looks like he's possibly one out of our agency.
1: 10-4, can you advise?
0: Stand by, there's a lot of stuff, I'll let you know.
1: 10-4.

0: That's 11 Central. Have that information if you want to. SR 11 Central, I have that information.
1: Good.
0: It's advising misdemeanor order for arrest, commit, move, battery, touch, or strike. Also, not showing any DL information on him.
1: Received, thank you.
2: That's your traffic 13.
0: Traffic 13.
2: Reference that 12. Do we have anybody in the area that can bowl for it?
0: 10-4.
3: I'm 133, 10-4. 133, you didn't come over, are you 10-4?
4: 10-4, thank you.
3: 1635.
5: 532, I'm on the phone with him.
6: Can you confirm that one?

0: 401 now with this one.
1: Yeah, this is your base.
2: Central Iris 11.
1: Iris 11.
2: I'm having cat issues. Can you put me on the call at Murdoch Circle? I'll be en route from 41 in Port Charlotte.
1: 10-4. Go for 318.
3: Southbound 41, originally at Harbor, southbound 41, approaching Harbor apparently at this time. A white Chevy truck all over the road, gave a tag of Boy Union 68 of Lincoln Queen, does come back in a white Chevy pickup registered to a David Elkins out of Inglewood. The expiration 94-2026, further caller, the subject kept going into the median. All over the road.
4: 18,000, still water in there.
0: 6-5 for TV, copy my update in line 5 and close it off status 1, thank you.
3: That's 10-4,
5: 6-5.
1: 318, traffic 13. 211. Just an update, we have the complainant on the line sitting at the subject. They're driving his white Jeep passenger lot headed towards Inglewood. We'll have ISD 1.
5: Central traffic 13, is it going north or southbound?
3: They're going north.
5: Copy. I'm at 41 Enterprise.
2: 18 copies. I'm right here at Harbor 41.
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0: Just want to make you aware of that possible intoxicated driver in reference to the Charlotte Sports Park. Complainant was stating that their friend was very intoxicated at the park driving a white Jeep. Last location was in passenger lot headed into Inglewood.
1: Received. Can you put out a bolo for that over the air and sign it to me?
0: Received.
1: You can close it out then.
0: 10-4.
1: This one's way available, 1-3.
0: Received.

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0: Just looking at that call, it looks like District 2 search for it was unable to locate it.
1: That's affirmative.
0: Received.

0: All units from Central, copy. Any possible intoxicated driver below? All units from Central, go for a white Jeep bearing for a tag Edward 4138 Lincoln. For complainant Rory Carter, advised that the subject was intoxicated at the Charlotte Sports Park. Subject was possibly last seen in the area of Gillott Boulevard headed into Inglewood. Central, about 1541.
1: Central from 105. I am going to go check South and call for him.
0: 10-4.
2: We have a public assist. 528 Jamaica Street, 2528 Jamaica, crossing McClellan. The complainant, Justin Whittem, was apparently stopped recently. He wants to make a complaint that the other party that he believes the radar was tracking was harassing the complainant.
1: 10-4, is he trying to get two different issues taken care of?
2: I'm not sure. He just requested to speak to a deputy or correctional supervisor.
1: 10-4. He didn't by chance name the deputy who provided the citation, did he?
2: Negative.
1: 10-4.
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3: It's going to be out of Florida. It's 59 Edward, X-ray Charles, 59EXXC, expecting white chief.
2: 10-4, was it just the long?
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2: 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Higher Stand Central?
4: I respect.
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5: 429, you can disregard for 10-4.
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7: Central 417, if it wasn't already arrived, it's going to be 10-15.
4: 10-4, I'll be en route. I'm coming from Tamiami in Harborview.
0: Central copies.
7: Well, you have a moment. Can you put a VL number in the cab, please?
2: 417, actually, he does not show a DL.
7: Copy. Do they have an ID number or anything like that?
2: Negative. I didn't find anything with the information, and he is in our system, but I did not find any DL information.
7: Copy. Thank you.
8: We have the Wallace landline requesting to speak with you.
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10: Reference that signal 12 is at 318 phone. Do we have any recent LPR hits on it besides the passing of lean one?
0: Stand by while we check.
10: No, thank you.
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1: R 17 Central, previous traffic for a felony traffic stop. The Gardenia and Honeysuckle.
0: All units from Central, emergency traffic for Star 17 at Gardenia and Honeysuckle, felony traffic stop, 1645 hours.
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1: I am from Central, clear emergency traffic for Star 5, Gardenia and Honeysuckle, 1646 hours.
2: Four seven Central.
3: That
2: information came back, that subject information is all the same, same date of birth, has the middle name spelled out, showing us an ID card, and he's still the subject with the warrant.
3: 417, copy the ID number I gave.
4: Yes, sir, thank you.

0: Tango 4-4, you can cancel that welfare bolo. He is returned home.
1: Copy.
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3: Central 11. I'll be clear. Can you make Y-28 primary?
1: Yeah, with 627.
4: Ocean, second on minor. Mary, Adam, Nora, Ocean, Robert. First name, also two names. First one, Charles, phonetically Charles, Robert, Ida, Sam, Tom, Ocean, Boy, Adam, Lincoln. And first one, Emiliano. Edward, Mary, Ida, Lincoln, Ida, Adam, Nora, Ocean. Date of birth, 129-2004. 129-2004, out of Mexico. White male.
0: Central Starfire.
1: Starfire.
0: Subject in our call, we have him present. Richard, go ahead and run him, please.
1: Receive.
0: He should have a DL out of Colorado.
1: 10-4.
5: Fire tech from 105. Go for R. In regards to the Signal 1 Charlotte Sports Park, could you check that plate again on L? I'm being advised by the complainant that he's on the phone with them and they're on 41 somewhere, possibly in Northport already.
6: Okay, we'll stand by.
1: I'm 33 Central. Not getting a record back for that mail. I'm able to get him back out of Mexico.
2: Stand for, thank you.

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0: I'm still waiting confirmation, but would you also pass this on to Northport? Based on what the complainant's saying, it's pretty likely that he's on 41 rather than South McCall Road.
1: 10-4.
2: Central 111.
1: 111.
2: When you have a moment, could you close my call out status 2, please, and put all units back on?
1: Fabulous. 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
3: Copy, go ahead and confirm, please.
1: 10-4.
4: Excuse me, 42 cycles.
3: I'm not such an AI, this is my call.
0: The 513 comes out.
1: 513, go ahead.
0: Cypress, Mullygrass, Cypress, Mullygrass, Missouri Tag, 4, King, Henry, John, 45, 4K8, J45, and a red and Silverado.
1: That's 1652. 1652. 334.
5: I'll be en route to the Walmart at 2150 Tammy, South Tamiami Trail. It is in D2. Can you have a D2 unit maybe over there?
1: Yes, 10-4.
0: I just received information from the complainant that individual is on Dearborn, which is in Sarasota County now, right around the area 41 in Dearborn. Those two actually intersect.
1: Receive possibly on Dearborn, we'll advise.

0: Central Y-28.
1: Y-28.
0: Make me primary on this stop, and copy starting mileage.
1: Grounded.
0: 70972. You have the subject in custody, correct? You
1: I did. That's 10-4. Subject has been ran. He's in the narrative. And are you going to the jail?
0: En route to the jail, Central.
1: 1654.
2: All around my stop for immigration investigation.
1: Standby 133. Any traffic unit available, can you advise near South McCall and Dade?
3: It's from today, last 60019489.
1: Yeah, Mr. 64.
2: Stand for, I'll wait for him.
1: Ten.
3: Central from 105.
1: 20.
3: That male is definitely in Sarasota County. Was just given information that he's right passing the Publix that is in Sarasota County, right here of Dearborn.
1: 10-4, they have been.
4: Okay, 27, can you copy 2?
1: Stand by, just one, please.

0: 211 from Central. 334 is en route to Walmart neighborhood market at 2150 South T Miami, 2150 South T Miami. Miss reference to a missing juvenile. Requesting if you could meet her there.
1: En route from the D12.
0: 10-4-2-11 at 1650.
2: Central 200. You're sending it to 11?
0: 10-4.
2: Negative. He's early car. Gets off in 4 minutes.
0: 10-4.
3: And 4, thank you.
4: 2-4-17. A1's on scene.
0: 10-4-16. Please have it.
2: Central
0: Y-28. Y-28.
2: Can you pull me a separate call to the same location to make it a 56?
0: I'm sorry, do you want something together?
2: Yeah, that works.
0: 10-4.
5: Jimmy 2, both out of Florida. First one. Kennedy, King, Edward, Nora, Nora, Edward, David, Young, first name is Mark, Mary, Adam, Robert, King, initial R for Robert, date of birth 0729, name 264, white male, so far.
0: Can you repeat just the DOB, please?
5: 0729-1964.
0: Grab with your set.
5: Name, last name, Kennedy, first name is Donna, David, Ocean, Nora, Nora, Adam, initial A for Ann. Date of birth is 0111-1965, white female.
0: Sam.
6: Two 13 Y 16. If you guys are still busy with paperwork, I can head towards the Walmart.
7: That would be great if you could.
6: 10-4. Central, if you can close my 60T status 1, please. I'll be en route to the Walmart.
0: 10-4, 1650.
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0: I just want to verify, Sarasota County Sheriff has been notified to have an Englewood deputy respond to that Publix. The complainant keeps texting me and is reporting that he's at that Publix Plaza on Dearborn stop, and I guess there's somebody trying to take his keys at that location, so probably send them for a disturbance of some sort.
1: 10-4, we'll update them.
0: Thank you.
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4: Last of William, Ida, Edward, Lincoln, Adam. Correction is going to be William, Ida, Edward, Lincoln, Ocean, Nora, Tom, Edward, King. First of Daniel, common, no middle. Date of birth of 10-28-1997. White male out of Florida and Illinois.
5: If you can have the light duty try to reach out for the vehicle complaint and find out the deputy so we can get her the appropriate supervisor, please.
1: 10-4. Y-16-34.
4: 41 South at Toledo.
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6: Echo 3, hanging over.
1: Central. 16. Daniel's going to be showing an ID card only and suspended out of Illinois, showing negative 1.
7: 4. 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
1: Yeah.
0: It's going to be showing a valid class E, negative one.
1: Ew.

0: They're 417. A1 has a vehicle. I'll be clear.
1: 705. I-75 southbound of the 161, a white Chevy Silverado all over the road speeding.

0: Copy that. I won't be able to catch up to that. You just can you advise FHP and then roll it up?
1: 443 is actually got himself in route and will also advise FHP. I'll show you clearance 726.

0: Star 5 Central.
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0: Warrant's going to be confirmed.
1: Copy. Star 17, this is primary, housing 1015, make confirmatory, please. And copy an address.
0: Go ahead.
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0: I updated the notes. Can you send a teletype back to the agency with our findings?
1: Definitely.

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1: Jefferson 211.

And we're off 4. We have the jail landline. Wanted to speak with someone involved in that 10-12, that was 10-15 earlier.

0: 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So, my work call.
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1: Four. Y 28 Central.
3: Go ahead. 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
3: 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To a black Chevy truck. 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Florida tag, Sam, X-ray, Frank 29.
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0: White, female, to Fuller, last name spelling Henry, Ocean, Union, David, Edward, King, first name's Amanda, common, initials S as in do. Our date of birth is 3788-3788.

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0: Morning, Morgan. I got the recovery noise just for one.
1: Yes.
0: Here's the area of 653 Andrews Court. Caller's advising that there's a house on Bimini Lane across the canal. There's some sort of alarm going off. They're unsure what type. They know the house is light green and has a silver roof.
1: I'm out.

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1: 417.
0: 417, I added a firearm to the call. Can you run away at the moment, please?

for 17 Central. Nothing located on that serial number, negative 1.

0: questions are from Iris Ten. Iris Ten?
1: Before I put the proper spelling of his name in the call along with his TX, just that we had a record of it, I don't know if you tried to run him, maybe try out of Florida and out of Illinois to see if anything comes back. He moved around a lot.
0: Simple.

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1: Iris 10.
0: It's going to be showing an ID card only out of Florida, showing suspended out of Illinois. Negative 1.
1: Copy, ma'am. Thank you.
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3: 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Is expired 0503 of 26, negative 1.
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0: 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Echo 3, zone 5. 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

0: 325 Central, copy, hit checker. Kings Highway, I-75, Kings and I-75 on the southbound on-ramp. There's a white male with white hair and beard, bag on the ground, hitchhiking.
1: Yes.
0: Hey, Joseph.

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1: 129.
0: It's going to be in reference to 125, return to the circle. 125, return to the circle, Crawford Golf View Road. Complainant Michael is requesting extra patrol in the area throughout the evening regarding Hispanic subjects walking around and taking pictures.
1: Yeah, boy.

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1: 327.
0: You copy the subject line 1. You got a middle initial W for Walter. Vapor 07-22-1992 in white mail.
1: Somewhere.

0: 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We possibly headed your way from Winchester. It was a time lapse of about 8 minutes ago. Reference to Silver Nissan Frontier. That was driving recklessly and almost ran a couple cars off the road.
1: 10-4. Is the caller still following?
0: Negative.

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1: You're right. Hold on, Chris.
0: Julian Robert back D1, I got one on board. I got a vehicle in front of me that says failing to maintain lane. Copy the tag.
1: Friend.
0: Dispatch Riverwood, traveling towards the Elgin Bridge. Florida tag of Frank King Ida Union 02, FKIU 02 on a Nissan Rogue.
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3: 42,000, 51 Cypress Parkway, reference to a white male, approximately 14 to 15 years of age, approximately 250 Libras, wearing a white shirt on a tiny e-bike, stating he's riding around. And there's cars honking at him, and he's screaming at drivers. Time lapse of 2 minutes. 1-1,
2: 1-1. We have PC for this time, correct?
1: That's 10-4. Failure to maintain lane, failure to maintain speed. We are varying between 45 and 55 miles per hour, unable to maintain.
2: 10-4.
4: Central SO 22, can I get back?
0: K34, can you be 94 for SO 22?
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0: Central 1. If that reckless driver at 137 zone is the one she was on before, put her in the pending and just pull her a separate traffic stop once she stops this vehicle.
1: I closed the one that she was on before. I pulled this one when 111 was behind it.

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1: Central 320, can you copy a case for reactivation?
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1: Right.
0: I'll be out with SL 22 as well. Can you copy a white mouse?
1: Right.
0: Last name Stone, common spelling. First name Jaden, common spelling. Middle initial E. 4/17/2010, date of birth, white male.
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0: Central 227, can you copy one?
1: Hi.
0: Last name is Jordan, common spelling. First name is Charles Henry Adam Robert Lincoln Edward Nora Edward Middle M for Mary. Date of birth is 04-03-1960, white female out of Florida. Can you also run the other subject added in the call?
1: Temper.
2: Temper, one thing. 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
0: Copy that, thanks.
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0: Florida 61 Edward Zebra Mary Victor 61EZMV, turn it back to a white in color Chevy. It's going to be south of Call in Gasparilla.
1: Yeah.

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0: Can you remove me from 133's call? I'm clear from the jail and put me on my 90.
1: Five call center, you still 10-4?
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1: 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I'll be riding with 320 tonight. 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
0: We South Axis and Cervantes, South Axis, Cervantes, Florida. Anti-tag 32 Edward, Paul George, George. 32 EPGG to dark colored Ford.
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1: 10.
0: Me, Young 46, 0 George Young, Y 46, 0 JY, JMC. No, I got not 35.
1: Never.

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1: Good.
0: She's showing a valid DL, also showing the subject of a temporary protection order, protective person being a Jordan Anthony, negative one.
1: Yeah, bro, you're not seeing any 49s for her, are you?
0: That's negative.
1: Yeah, bro.

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1: 512.
0: I'm in the 4800 block of Vermont Road, heading westbound on a white GMC. Stand by for attack. We're still rolling.
1: 9854.

0: Express left. I'll just be a verbal tag of 1 Henry Adam 8673. 1 HA 8673 on my white GMC Terrain. They're still rolling westbound.
1: How far? 512, 506 would be headed towards you. You're coming right to us.

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0: 506 from Central. We just received a physical with injury at the Crossroads Health Academy off of Vermont. Advising they're not currently physical at this time, but there is somebody who is bleeding.
1: Copy, Fox, going to be en route over there. I'll be en route in a second.
0: 1904.
1: Central 506, are they at least separated?
0: That's 10-4, they're separated.
1: Delta.

0: 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Can we hang up at 7161 Crystal Way?
1: 10-4, Jones Loop in Magdala.
0: 1906.
1: 428, 432, stay in service, sir. I'll take it. I copy, thank you.
2: Surratt, Hispanic male, date of birth 8/11/2008, 135 pounds, 5'2", black hair, brown eyes, possibly wearing a gray shirt, jeans, and black work shoes. 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
0: On this call, they're all showing a profound negative one. Brayton is showing as on juvenile probation.

0: 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You showing any of them on probation?
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3: Five 12, 5 10. 5 12, 5 0 6. The one on the right shorts behind you is going to be the suspect.
1: 324 Central comes back to a gray Dodge to Anita Downey out of 26045 left in Portland, Punta Gorda, next one.
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0: 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Should come back on to Catherine Robinson.
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0: I copy, Central. Everything's 10-4. It was an accidental dial.
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1: Welcome.
0: Is it clear for EMS to enter upon arrival?
1: Yes,
0: please. Central.
2: Two 34, find yourself is going to be at the Honda dealership.

0: That's a 512. You can copy one of my Florida DO.
1: 512.
0: The boy 239-758-37600.
1: Copy.

0: 229 Caesar. You copy the turn. Name 18300 Morrison Avenue. 18300 Morrison Avenue, across from Brown Street. Complaint advised that the neighbors here have been screaming for the last 20 minutes, advising it's also an ongoing issue.
1: The caller address or the disturbance address?
0: I'm confirming that right now, stand by.

0: 去找南极的现在在哪呢？
1: And for thank you.
0: I believe this address is going to be the caller's address. Should be across the street from there.

0: 325 Central. Can you copy the reactivated civil process off of Luzon Court?
1: I copy.
0: 1926.

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1: 325.
0: You also assigned 324.
1: 10-4, they assigned themselves.

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1: Same route to 31871 Washington Loop Road. 31871 Washington Loop Road. Callers advising their husband was scammed on a boat. Advising the boat policy was canceled and the boat was deemed a total loss. And they did not pay for a salvage price. Requesting in-person contact.
0: Stand for?
1: 1928.
2: Special 322, copy traffic set.
1: 322.
2: Westchester, Suwannee, Florida tag of 22 Edward Zebra George X-ray. 22 Edward Zebra George X-ray on a white Nissan minivan.
1: 1929.

0: social.
1: Okay, Marwin. T-34-202, respond emergency, T-321 Sunnyvale Street, I-321 Sunnyvale Street. It's going to be for a physical in progress.
2: 234 Ironic.
0: 201 Rock, what do you think?
1: 101, go ahead.
0: Put Aaron Circle call, can we close out status 2?
1: Yep.
3: Control 129, copy stop.
1: Go ahead.
3: Be on Florida and Holly, Florida and Holly, Florida. Tag Edward Boy 50, Victor Robert, ED 50, VR on a white Ford van.
1: 10.
0: Central 120, I'll be on 425.
1: 10.
4: T27, I'll be your response physical as well. Put me on it, be around.
1: 10. Four. Yeah, they're responding to send them. Well, you can slow. They're not going to be physical anymore.
0: Two or three copies.
3: 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You can clear.
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1: 10-4, it'll be valid. 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I'm 28, you copy your map for the civil engineering.

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1: 7-4, go ahead.
0: It's going to be 17366 Metcalf Avenue, across with Mercer. Was the 911 hang up showing this location? The operator, if I should hear a mail saying, just keep calling 911, but we're not getting an answer on call.
1: 7-4, round calling is 141.

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0: Going to be on Placido in the parking lot of Area Rugs. Going to be on Alabama tag Adam 0 David Edward Charles Tom 0 A 0 D E C T O or 0 Wine Color Jensen.
1: 10-1.
2: 29 is out with 106.
1: Happy. Three 22 Central, copy and assault.
2: Three 22 Westchester and Vessels.
1: Being route to 387 Incarnation Street. 387 Incarnation Street, cross of Deep Creek Boulevard. The caller is advising that there was a male subject that came up to her door soliciting and trying to sell her windows. When she refused, the male became verbal and hit her in her jaw. It's going to be a time lapse of 45 minutes. She's advising that he possibly works for Reese Windows and Doors in Port Charlotte.
3: Yeah, EMS, the family is clear for them.
1: Yeah, right.

0: Centauri 2, can you run the RO for that vehicle? He's going to be the caller.
1: Hey.
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0: Are you able to put the summons case number in chat notes?
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0: Chelsea Finance.
1: Yes.
0: Can you run the few subjects I added no read back in list 35?
2: Three twenty-two. 325 is going to head to that assault. And Clark, do you want me to continue as well?
3: Central 325, you close it original.
4: And 4945.
2: 324-308. Got it. You able to head over that assault with 325?
5: Yeah, 10-4.
2: 322, go ahead and stay at source.
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1: Front tow. 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
0: We have the 46,000 block of Vermont Road, Ford tag of Ida King Paul, 474, IKP V74 on a gray Jeep SUV.
1: 1947.

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2: Compass up. 506.
1: Vermont and Graham. Vermont and Graham. It's going to be Vortex. Sam, Paul, Frank. Zebra A2. SPF Z82. Gray Honda.
2: 1949.
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0: Stop when you're done, head over there at 510.
2: Central, she is valid, negative once.
0: Yeah, bro. Central 128, Captain 1 on Florida.
3: Right.
0: It's going to be Lashton Nichols, Nora, Ida, Charles, Henry, Ocean, Lincoln, Adam, Sam, first name Stephanie, Sam, Tom, Edward, Paul, Henry, Adam, Nora, Ida, Edward, initial L for Lincoln, date of birth 6/1/1980. Yeah, 7-0, status 1.
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2: We Peachland Green Oak. Peachland Green Oak. Gonna be on a blue Honda. It's gonna be on four tag. David Union 5. Zero Henry Paul. Speed 5. Zero HP.
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0: 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So trailer tag, Z145 Attaboy, Z145AB. I'm aware of the expirations. We'll buy a car. Hey, life for tag.
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0: Romeo Levine and Hollis, Levine Hollis, Florida tag, 23 David, Henry Boy Adams, going to be on a white Dodge Ram pickup, two occupants.
1: Okay.

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1: Duncan Piper.
0: Bring her out to 161 Bulldine Street, 161 Bulldine Street. Caller's advising there's a suspicious vehicle parked in the caller's backyard and partially at the 168 Rich Lawn address. Saying it's been parked there for an hour. It's going to be a black sedan.
1: Copy and route.
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3: Yeah.
0: Cole, speaking, it was a male subject bald with blue jeans who was leaving on a bicycle with a pit bull towards Aaron Street. Stating they witnessed it from across the street and they're concerned because they have small children in the home.
1: Copy.
4: Copy, in
0: route. Oh, yeah, too.
5: 10-5-6, does he need EMS?
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0: Yeah,